0: asking for a radio check. I was across the house, didn't quite hear you. If you'd like to come back, I can be more critical, but you were copyable across my house, KS7AZB.
1: Appreciate that. This is KM4JXS, Kilo Mike 4, Juliet X-ray Sierra, in Memphis, Tennessee, testing the QSO1 app. How do you read me?
0: KM4GES, I think I got that right. Kilo Mike 4, Juliet Echo Sierra. You are like full dead quieting. It's one of the best sounds I've heard in quite a while. Good job. KS7AZB.
1: Okay, for some reason I've been having a struggle getting the all-star feature of this app and running. I don't know if you're familiar with QSO1, but it's got capability for all-star, DMR, Fusion, Echolink, and another one that I forget, but this is the first time getting the all-star part of it to work. So sounds like I'm getting through, and you are the very first contact on this QSO1 app.
0: Awesome, glad. Well, that was a high pitch for me. Awesome, glad to hear that. And yeah, I am familiar with QSO1, and I do have more troubles with All-Star on that than I do Echolink. Just in general, I feel like I have more trouble with All-Star than Echolink. But yeah, no, you're coming in a really solid signal there, so once again, good job. And congratulations on the first contact with that. KM4GES, KF7AZB.
1: Kilo Mike 4, Juliet X-ray Sierra. If you're a little bit familiar with QSO1, I do have a question for you.
0: KM4JXS. Yeah, I can try to answer if I know. Go ahead.
1: Okay, I just tried programming in my local repeater, and I've got the repeater number, and whenever I do it, it's not recognizing the number, so I must be doing something wrong. It's node number 642800, and I've tried it both the straight number and with the pound sign in front of it. Is there something that I'm overlooking? KM4JXF.
0: Well, I'll be honest, I don't really know actually there on that one to give you a solid answer. Just based on my experience, if you did just set it up, it can take a little bit of while. I think it has to propagate some data or something like that. But even still, even though mine's all set up and works right, I still get a warning that says, like, you know, wait 10, 15 minutes or something. So maybe it's just that. I've also had other issues where it refuses to connect, acts like it doesn't exist and stuff like that. And then basically just shut everything off and start anew, and it'll work again for me all of a sudden. So maybe hopefully that's it for you. Otherwise, to be honest, I don't know beyond that.
1: Okay, I appreciate that. Yeah, sometimes unplugging, powering down, and all that will fix all kinds of problems. Appreciate you coming back to me and made my day for All-Star. So I'll say 73, KM4JXF. I'll be clear on your final.
0: KM4JXF. And actually, before I do final, I don't think I've heard your call sign before. Have you ever checked in here on our nets or anything like that?
1: Let's see, I think I'm hitting Washington State right now, if I remember correctly, and that would be a negative to hitting net or

0: making probably any contacts in Washington State. KM4JXS.
1: Copy that. Okay. Yeah, well, just so you know, you are on the Puget Sound Repeater Group system here, and we actually have nets local time, 9 a.m., noon, and 9 p.m. every single day, and we very much like having visitors and stuff like that, so I think you're about 2 hours ahead, so if you're up at 11 p.m. tonight, I think, feel free to join us, but yeah, 9, noon, and 9 Pacific Standard Time or Pacific Daylight Time here. We have nets every single day and very much open to having people come and say hello. So yeah, feel free to join us sometime, but otherwise, thanks for coming by. And yes, there's always people on this repeater, always super nice people, helpful if you need, you know, to check your altar or something, just call here. And yeah, I guess I'll be clear on your final now. KM4JXS, KF7AZB.
0: Okay, I appreciate that, that invitation. If memory serves me correctly, I was up in the Seattle, Washington area one time. It's been a few decades back, but I believe Bremerton is up there real close to you, the submarine base.
1: Affirmative. Yeah, Bremerton is across the sound from Seattle, and then I'm actually down in Tacoma, which is almost the end of the sound, the south side of the sound. And they're basically due north of me. So I can go north a little bit to the west and head up towards Bremerton, or east and head up to Seattle. And they're both about the same time away from me. KF7AZB.
0: Okay. Yeah, it's coming back to me a little bit. I believe we were only up there for maybe 1 or 2 days. And I understand that it was very rare when we were up there. We didn't have rain either day that we were there. So I understand you guys get quite a bit of rain up there. But I do remember going up to the Space Needle and I believe taking the ferry boat. I forget where we came from, but it seems like we ended up in Seattle. KM4JXS.
1: You probably took the ferry from, maybe not Bremerton itself, but since Bremerton is across the sound, you probably took, and actually we would call that kind of out on the peninsula, basically, the little top left of our state there, out in the ocean. So yeah, you might have taken the ferry across from, around that area, across to Seattle. Seattle's got like 8 or 9 different ferries, I think, that go into them. Tacoma's got a couple. We don't have one that goes to Seattle from Tacoma, but usually to the islands or other little places on the peninsula and stuff like that. But yeah, you probably took a ferry from Seattle to Bremerton or vice versa. But yeah, it sounds like you got the full experience here. You got the Space Needle, you got a ferry, and you got to check out out on the peninsula there. It's a good combo.
0: I think the one thing that stood out to me the most on my trip up there is everything was absolutely gorgeous. I remember thinking with all the rain and sunshine that you get up there, I saw grass growing everywhere, including on top of some bales of hay that were on the side of the road, and I thought, wow, this is really a fertile area. It should be easy for growing about anything, KM4JXS.
1: Yeah, that is accurate. We definitely, between the rain and the irrigation too sometimes, and just the all the volcanic soil and the east side of the state is an old basin from the ice dam floods. But yeah, lots of good growing here. Although in the summertime, like right now, we have not seen a single drop of rain this month so far. And that's actually fairly normal for the summertime. Although we do have, I think on Saturday, we do have some potential rain coming up. So hopefully we do get that, because we are actually in drought stage right now, I think, for all the state, if not in drought going into it.
0: Okay, well, that's good to know. I really appreciate you coming back to me today. Again, this is Joe, and I'm located in Memphis, Tennessee. It looks like we're coming up on our 10-minute mark on the conversation, so I don't want to go long, but really good talking with you. I hope you have a great evening, and don't know if I'll be able to check out the net tonight, but I will definitely keep that in mind. KM4JXS, and I'll say 73, and I'll be clear on your final for sure this time.
1: Yeah, it is my pleasure, Joe, in Tennessee, and my name is Alec, like Alec Baldwin, Alec Guinness, or the mean guy from Clockwork Orange. But yeah, great talking to you as well, Joe, and once again, my pleasure to give you that radio check there, and thanks for checking in Seattle. And yeah, definitely check out our net sometime. Like I said, 9 noon and 9 our time, so definitely love visitors. KM4JXS, KS7AZV, 73, and have a great evening.

0: No contact on KF7OK, KC6JYH, Northern California, standing by and monitoring. Is that you, Mike?
1: It is.
0: Hey, there you go. You, what you need to do is go back into your setup and adjust your voice level a little bit higher.
1: Okay, I'll do that.

Yeah, my node runs off of VHF instead of UHF. Mike's on UHF, and mine is on VHF, so that's why. But anyway, that's where I got it set up at, KC16WH.

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1: KF7OK, Doug. Sounding good up here in NorCal, buddy. Good to hear you out there.
0: Yeah, really good. You're coming in really well into this repeater. So your new radio is working mighty fine. Over.
1: Good deal. Yeah, I got another guy here local. His name is Mike. He's listening to us. If I give him the node number, he just got his set up a couple weeks ago too.
0: Yeah, really good. Yeah, I haven't got into that yet because I have so many repeaters here on this end in the Seattle area that I just never did it. So, but for you, it works out really, really well. And like I say, you're getting in here just like your local KF7OK.
1: KC6JYH, Mike, you still out there?
2: KF6JYH,
1: this is Mike. I'm just going into mess with the volume setting, RSPN, so see if I can get that set up. Yeah, that's my buddy up in Seattle. Give him a shout. Speak up a little bit in your microphone for right now until you get your voice volume squared away.
2: Yeah, hey, hey there in Seattle. Yeah, this is really my first time on All-Star other than just connecting to some nodes. But pretty fun so far. Like you said, good for us down here where we don't have a whole lot of repeaters. Only like a few link repeaters, so nice to be able to get out there. KO6CKH.
0: Really good. And speaking up into the your mic really helped out a lot. But later down the road, you might want to fine-tune, get into your menu section, if you got it, and turn the mic gain up a little bit. I'd probably only go like, you know, small increments at a time until, you know, until nobody ever complains about your thing. I have one radio I got that's actually too hot. When I first got it, I had to, people complain, so I turned it down a notch and nobody said anything, and that's been about 3 years ago. But yeah, you're coming in real good, and glad to, you know, glad to hear you both here. KF7OK.
2: Yeah, thanks for that. I'll keep messing with the settings so I get it tweaked just right. Thanks for that. KO6CKH.
1: What you been doing up there, Doug? Is it cooling down up there yet?
0: Not really. I think it was 81 degrees here or so. I spent some time at the cabin and I got a load of wood, and it's probably gonna be my last load of wood for the year because the area that I store my wood here at the house is full. I mean, it's full, and we got about four rows that are probably taller than I am. So that's more than enough to last basically till next summer, right? And I know it's unusual down there. I don't even know if it's legal down there. But I heat my house entirely with wood. I have electric heat, but I just keep it turned off. I just use the wood. Now, me consuming my wood is a way of keeping my cabin property clear of deadwood. So what I do is, you know, to keep the forest fires down, the risk of fires, let's put it that way, what I do is I collect all the dead wood and take it home, process it, cut it up, and stack it. KF7OK.
1: KF7OK, KC6GYH, yeah. We use strictly wood here, too. We've got propane that we can use if it gets too cold, but last 2 years, I've had the propane turned off, the tank still full, and we just use all wood here for heating too. Seemed to work out pretty good. 1,200 square feet house, and seemed to work pretty good.
0: Yeah, it seems to work out real well here. I'm about 1,800 square feet or so, probably slightly less than that. And we have wood stove. We just keep it fed. The wife has got it down to an art. She can get the temperature exactly where she wants it and knows exactly how much to feed it and does it in such a way that it's pretty much smokeless, more or less smokeless. So, you know, you're not generating smoke, you're just generating heat. And so the trick is just the real dry wood, you know. So that's the name of the game. So anyway, that's all I've been up to. Really, I dug up the last of my potatoes today. This is the best potato crop I've ever had. My wife has done better before, but I think I took it over about 11 years ago or so. Something I took over. And, you know, her methods are more tried and true, but this year I did really well. And the secret this time is I kept them more watered than I have in the years in the past. And they come out really good. And I grow Golden Yukon, or Yukon Gold, or whatever you want to call them. And I came out with a real nice crop. They're all about softball size. Very little, very few small ones. And that will probably, I would say I probably got like 70 pounds of potatoes. But that'll last me probably about 5 or 6 months or so, is all. Because I eat a lot of potatoes. I just love them. I just have them with everything. And I think it's pretty healthy eating. KF7OK, back to you.
1: Yeah, I'm a potato and steak kind of guy myself. My girlfriend, she planted some potatoes this year. They didn't turn out as big as yours, but they're a little bit smaller, probably maybe pool ball size, being up here in the mountains. We got the sun this year, so her stuff got bigger this year than it did last year. But she got a little garden she plays with, keeps watered every day. We probably got about a couple more weeks before it starts to fade away on us, KC6JYH.
0: Yeah, roger that. Up here in the Seattle area, Western Washington anyway, the rains can start. We've had a dry period probably from, I don't know, about late June, middle June or so, till about now. Things have been really dry, very little rain. Usually, I'm going to say early to mid-September is usually when the rains start. You start getting them a little bit more frequent, and then it's just rainy much of the time. And, yeah, you don't have to water anything at that point. So I got to rototill my garden before it gets wet, because if it gets wet, it's a lot harder on the rototiller, and it takes a lot more power to, you know, dig everything up. And I really hate to kill the earthworms, too. So right now, with everything kind of dry, the earthworms are, you know, they kind of bury themselves. They kind of go deep. And so I like to, you know, get that all rototilled and squared away before that. And then whenever I mow the lawn, rake the leaves, that sort of thing, they all go right on top of the garden. And that's basically how I do it. And only rototilling about once a year. And that's all I do. And I haven't fertilized the garden, haven't added anything else to it in probably over a decade. Just leaves and grass. And I produce really, really good vegetables anyway. KF7OK, back to you.
1: Yeah, we've got a garden on this side of the fence. We rototill. We live, believe it or not, we live on tailings from back in the old gold days. Our house sitting on nothing but tailings, so we can't go as deep as most people because we run into the rocks. But we got some dirt, probably about, I'd say a foot and a half of dirt before we hit the rocks. So it's real hard to plant trees and stuff, because otherwise we're out there pulling out these big river rock from underneath. So we don't have very many trees over here. If they are growing, most of them are wild.
0: Yeah, that's easy to imagine, having been there. Here, the trees just grow like crazy. Everything grows. Everything here is green most of the time. This weather change that they talk about and stuff like, it's very real up here. I know it's a change probably in the 1990s. This is a much different climate than when I was here than I recall in the 60s and stuff like that. It's a much, summer is longer and warmer and drier than, you know, decades ago. Anyway, I'm going to let you go, bud. I'm not going to, you know, I'll let the repeater go and stuff like that, but it was nice chatting with you. Your radio sounds good. I wouldn't do any more adjustments to it or tweaking on it. It sounds really, really good. And thanks for giving me a shout. KF7OK.
1: Alrighty, Doug. Nice chat with you. And you have a good day. Now let me know when you go out to the cabin again. We'll hook up on 40 meters. I've been, I got that ICOM 7300 going over here. And I got my Kenwood, so I got two radios I listen up on now. I do all my most talking on the Kenwood, though. Alright, buddy, you take care. Nice chat with you. KF7OK, KC6JY, 73rd.
0: Alright, nice chatting with you. And, yeah, you can reach me on this repeater, too, out there. I mean, I keep my 2-meter rig just on scan, like all the time when I'm out there. However, I'm usually out doing something. I just don't sit around in my cabin and listen to the radio until it gets about dark. And right around dark, that's the only thing that entertains me is ham radio. But yeah, I bring the 857 and go from there. So you have a good evening, and thanks for the chat. KF7OK, and we'll talk to you later.

QFT, the Puget Sound Repeater Group, 9 o'clock net, will begin in 2 minutes. From Capitol Hill, Seattle, this is WW7PSR. 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

0: Okay, this is KI6KTE with a radio check. Is anyone out there?
1: The repeater is working right now.
2: 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I got you at Charlie Mike 5.
0: Awesome. Did either of you, maybe I'll ask Joan since I recognize her voice. Joan, did you get my preamble for the net?
1: I'm here. I had to turn off the Gentle Giant playing on the turntable. I turned on the radio. Actually, the radio's been on, but I connected my communication speaker, switched it over, and heard just the very last syllable or two of something I think it was you saying, and then I heard dead air. And then I tried keying the repeater, and it didn't key, and now the repeater has come back. So I'm not exactly sure what happened before I joined the meeting, so to speak, but it is working now, and I myself didn't hear your preamble just because I didn't have my ears on yet. So ask, make a general, or just repeat the preamble or make an abbreviated one and open the net. 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
0: Awesome. Sounds like we're still having that repeater problem. Okay. Well, all right, pretend I did a preamble. This is the PSRG 9PM net. On this frequency. You're obviously hearing me, I hope, this time. And if you'd like to check in now, please go ahead with your call sign and name. And I'll call on you for round one.
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0: 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Was there anyone else in that pileup? Alright, is there anyone else who'd like to be in on round one?
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0: Okay, I have Joan, and I have Alec, and I think that makes a full round. So I'm going to go back up to the top and say, K9EHV, Ann, how are you this evening?
6: Well, good evening to you and to the net. This is KA9EHV. I'm fine. I'm slowly. Gosh, I keep saying that this project is going to be finished some year, and in fact, I have committed to presenting from it at my convention Valentine's Day weekend in Pasco. And so it really does have to get done. And I wrote the requisite job interview scene. It seems that I have developed a knack for writing job interview scenes. The one in Wings of Joy is a thing called Stranger, where this poor autistic starship captain is being interviewed by a boss who absolutely hates her because she's a lawful good and she's not going to allow any of the smuggling that's been going on in order to evade the transshipping taxes for which this particular bunch of world is famous and for which this freight company is getting a kickback, and she's not having any. And so they want to get rid of her, and they discover that that's an unbelievably difficult task. And so that was a job interview scene that got into my previous book. This next one is a little bit different, and I had fun with it. So I'll see if it gets a good response, and then decide whether I want to include it. Other than that, I practiced a little bit of harp today, and that was fun. Other than that, I work at the gallery tomorrow if you want to come see my art. Gallery North in Edmonds at 401 Main Street. I've got art up there. I'll be playing harp up there. Come see me. It's a great time. 73-33-88. Thanks to Net Control, and thanks to all of you for being here and for listening to me. You're all fantastic. This is KA9EHV, back to Net.
0: And thank you for checking in. I can only imagine, I hope that you haven't had to go through too many job interviews in order to become good at writing job interview scenes. So I imagine that grad school probably was a bit of a trial by fire for that. I better you than me. I hope that that you have a wonderful time at Gallery North tomorrow. People didn't catch that, Gallery North, 401 Main Street. I hope that you have a wonderful time and that you meet some cool people. So that K6KTU at the PSRG9PM net. And next up is KK7PMI. Andy, how are you this evening?
4: Well, hello, everyone on the net. And Matt, good to be back. It's been a while since I've been on the radio, trying to get a little bit more radioactive. Been busy lately. Life's been good. Just got back from a trip to Minnesota. Did a little fishing out there. Caught a northern pike. It was, I guess, one of the biggest fish I've ever caught. It was pretty amazing. It was 34 inches. And, that was a blast. I think we cut it up into, 9 or 10, basically, steaks out of the fillets. And good thing I had somebody to help me fillet the fish, because I had no idea what I was doing. They've got these Y bones in them, and it was a bit difficult to debone it. And let's see, let me pass it over to Unit 5 here for a second. Maybe she'll tell you about something she did in Minnesota. Go ahead.
7: This is Unit 5, and I caught a few fish in Minnesota, the tradition that I always get the first fish I ever caught in bare hands. It was a minnow and pretty big one. And I also caught a perch and, and I also caught a little baby walleye.
0: Tell them about what you did today.
7: And today, I went to soccer practice, and every time, it's really fun. I get to play sharks and minnows, and I get to scrim it.
4: We drop. Yeah, so she started playing soccer for the Crossfire organization, and her first year playing, and I'm doing the assistant coach, which has been fun. I'm getting my exercise out there, and it's been fun watching the kids run around and learn how to play soccer. Anyways, we'll pass it back to you. This is KK7PMI and...
7: And Unit 5.
4: Go and clear, back to net.
0: Thank you both for checking in. It was it's good to hear you on the air. It's been a while. It's good run into you around the neighborhood earlier tonight. Honestly, I'm kind of jealous of your fishing escapades. Good job, Unit 5, on catching the first fish. It has been way too long since I fished. I'm a little bit jealous of all the fish you caught. I didn't ask, or I don't know if you said, did you eat the fish that you caught yet, or did you just fillet it and bring it back with you? If you ate it, was it good?
4: Oh no, we ran out of time, so I was out there with a bunch of family, so I made sure to send it home with my my aunties and my cousin, and waiting to hear what they think. But we did have a big fish fry with other fish that some other people caught in our family, and it all was good eating. But thanks for asking. KK7PMI, back to that.
0: Well, I hope that they enjoy it. I'm sorry that you won't be able to, I'm glad. I don't know. Catching is a big part of the fun. When I was a kid, we would go fishing near the harbor
8: in the town where I grew up. And we would always catch mackerel, and they're fun to catch. We tried cooking them once, and after that, we decided the catch and release was the name of the game. I'm glad you had a good time, and I'm glad you're back. I hope the soccer goes well for both of you. Next up is N7CJV. Randy, how are you this evening?
5: Yeah, good evening. This is November 7, Charlie Juliet Echo, or as I like to say, Nasty Seven Cats Just Escaped. How's that for phonetics? Anywho, well, good evening, all. And I got to tell you, it's been an interesting one. And by the way, I love a good fish story. That one sounded pretty good. Now, well, it tastes pretty good, too. If anybody else is into Star Trek, and I've been a 60-year Star Trek fanatic, and all that kind of stuff, but, yeah, Breaker. There we go. Anywho, so as you might have seen, there is that newer series that's been on for a season or so now called Strange New Worlds. And tonight, I just caught it this evening, just before the net, and it was hilarious. Turns out, due to a transport malfunction, all the crew and everybody turns into puppets, except for Spock. Anyway, I think I was on a ship like that once, like one of my Coast Guard cutters. I swore everybody on that ship was like a puppet. Anyway, way back when. So, a funny evening. That was a kick. I was just sitting there laughing my head off. So, good to hear the good fish story. Excellent. Always a good thing. So, down here in the wilds of Des Moines, just above good old Redondo, is the stomping grounds. Of course, I love fish. I've worked in marine science forever. And recently, we just had our huge, and we have a great turnout year for our six-gill sharks right here at Redondo. So it's been a dynamite year. Anyway, back to it, and I'll catch you guys probably in the morning. N7CJE.
8: Randy, thanks for checking in. I actually hadn't heard of New World yet, which sounds apropos. So thank you for the recommendation. Thank you for checking in. You're welcome back anytime. Next up is KX2CW. Joan, thanks for the signal report. How are you this evening?
9: Well, hello there, Matt. All right, I was trying again. There we go. There it is. And I assume I'm talking to Matt, and I don't remember your call sign, and I missed it when you gave it. So I'd love it if you identified again. But anyway, I recognize your voice. I know who I'm talking to. But anyway, yeah, it was weird because I was, you know, trying to keep my eye on the clock, but at the same time I was listening to the Moody Blues on my LP. One of my LPs, I should say. Yeah, it's funny, I get into a mood. I feel like communing with the analog, what do you call it? The analog way? Anyway, I have, I don't even have nearly the record collection I used to have. I've been gradually rebuilding one. It's about 300 records now. I still call them records. Sound records, in fact, as opposed to text records or photographic records. But I'm also calling them LPs, and I know I sometimes do. I follow suit with the kids today and call it vinyl. And then my 78s are wax. Anyway, there's actually, what is it they're actually made of? Someone told me, just for one of my brothers, I think. We were talking, having a Patry family discussion, in PatNet, our messenger chat. Anyway, now I'm just blathering. I had, when you were asking me to give you a report, I had to scramble over to the other side of the room and take the needle off the record and scramble, scamper back to the microphone. How's that? Scramble and scamper. Are those great words? Anyway, Thursdays I have my Veterans Choir practice at the Opera House. And that's what my what got me keyed up on thinking of in my analog phase or whatever, because one of the placard signs they've got out in front of the Seattle Opera House says opera in our analog phase since 1600. And then they've got another sign there that I clever sign I like. It says, too big for any screen. Like, it's too big to fit on the movie screen. And then they're still in their analog phase. I thought I'd mention that with all the amateur technologists that are here. But I'm watching my time counter, and I'm still reading Blue Mars on my third reading, of course. I love, you know, by the time you read a novel three times, the third time you're starting to get all kinds of, to where is you're still getting some new ideas from it, and you also find yourself going, oh, yeah, this passage, oh, this is golden. KX2CW, Joan on Broadway, back to that.
8: Joan, thanks for checking in. This is Matt, Kilo India, 6 Kilo Tango Echo. And I'll say it a whole bunch more times during the net, no doubt. Thank you for checking in. I have a soft spot in my heart for vinyl. That was the medium du jour when I was young. And I remember CDs technically existed when I was young, but nobody had them. They're way too expensive. And so I remember cassettes becoming more common and how cool that was. There were Walkmans. You could take them anywhere. Anyways, I'm sorry to interrupt you from your Moody Blues listening, but thank you for coming back. And I hope that you enjoy your analog phase for however long, maybe an eternal analog phase. Next up is Alec, KF7AVZ. How goes everything, especially your new station manager situation?
10: Good evening, Matt. And the new station manager situation is going very well, actually. And I was actually just thinking about this today. I've never had a... wait, let me turn around and whisper this away from the dogs. I've never had a normal dog. All of our dogs have been pound rescues, and then Perry, our late Dane, he actually came from across the street. That's a long story. I'll share that another day. But technically, he was a rescue as well. This is the first dog that somebody adopted as a puppy. They trained her very well, and she's pretty darn normal and very quick to learn and stuff like that. So things have been going very smoothly. I actually left her today alone in the house for, it was 3 hours. She was in the kennel, but when I got home, she was all calm and happy, and she didn't, like, freak out when I came in the door or anything like that. Just sat in the kennel until I loaded all the groceries in, and after that, of course, wanted out, and I let her out. But, she's been doing very well, and the little adjustment period between her and Maddie, so we've got Maggie and Maddie, that has gone well. They're getting along well now, and Maggie has learned that Madison's kind of old and doesn't want to play the way Maggie does. So, dogs, love them. What did I come in to check in about? I don't know. I don't remember. All I can remember here is sitting right next to me, I have a 12 by 18 inch plastic, I don't know what material this really is, some sort of plastic cutting board. And I'm going to use that to make a man pack. Basically, just use that as the frame, essentially, not frame per se, but the backboard to slide inside the backpack. And then I will get a bracket for my radio and some straps also together and stuff like that for the battery at the bottom. And boom, there we go, we got a man pack. What else? My day was just going to the grocery store, which is a huge production around here. We cook almost every night, so big old bill at the grocery store and lots of putting things away, prepping food, cutting meat up, stuff like that, getting ready. So, anyways, that was my day. Thanks for running the net. Matt, KI6KTI for Joan KX2CW there, in case you need it again. KI6KTI, KI6KTI. And watch, I'm probably saying it wrong now. Anyways, hopefully everybody has had a fantastic day. I have had a good day, and I hope you had one as well. Thanks for running the net, Matt. This is KF7AZB.
8: Well, thank you for checking in, Alec, and I'm glad that the new station manager is going well. Our latest station manager addition is, we're like, hey, we actually really lucked out and got a very normal shelter dog. He didn't come with a whole bunch of trauma that we have to work through. I'm glad that I think it's Maggie was the new one, is working out so well. And, you know, honestly, I'm right there with you. I really love the times in my life where I have time to cook my own food. I feel like I enjoy it. I feel so much better, etc. And so, there's a big bill at the grocery store, but you know what? Like, eating out and, like, faster foods also cost a whole lot, too. So, I hope that you enjoy whatever you'll be making this week. And you're 80% right on my call sign. 80 and change. KI6KTE, Echo is the last letter. Thanks for checking in. And that brings us to the end of round one. This is Matt, KI6KTE with the PSRG9PM net. If you would like to be in on round two, please come ahead with your call sign name.
11: Okay. 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
8: I think that was a beautiful triple, and the only one I got out of it was KM7FRW. If you doubled or tripled with Bill, come ahead now.
11: No, KM3OE, good evening.
8: Wow, I feel like you must have equal power signal because it switched out between you. Was that K3OE I heard?
11: Yes, indeed. Good evening.
8: Okay, I got one of the two. Who was doubling with K3OE?
11: November, India, 7, Lima, Jason.
8: November, India, 7, Lima, Jason, apparently you have equal power into the repeater with K3OE, because it can't decide between the two of you. Was there anyone else in that pilot that I've missed so far?
12: Kilo Juliet 7, Romeo Alpha Bravo, Kimmy, with
13: Kilo Juliet 7, Juliet X-ray Mike,
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13: Internet for the win.
8: I have Cammy and Robert, and it sounds like Robert might have said in and out for the win. I'm not sure. But you know what, that's five. So I'm going to draw a line there, and we can find out. KM7FRW, how are you this evening?
15: Thanks for running the net, Matt. This is Bill in Rainier Beach, South Seattle. Doing great. Just sitting out here enjoying a beautiful evening and pondering some of the mysteries of multipath propagation. Because when I sit on our deck, which is in the back of the house, there's so much interference that if I move like one step in one direction or another, I get either a noisy signal or totally no signal at all. Whereas out in front of the house, which isn't nearly as comfortable, I'm sitting on a little retaining wall, I can move around a lot and get a good clear signal. Anyway, Joan, I'm glad to hear that you're rereading Blue Mars. I assume you're going to read the rest of the trilogy when you're done. I think it was you, by the way, Joan, who inspired me to reread Ministry for the Future, which I did not long ago. Probably end up rereading the Mars trilogy also. And I wanted to comment on vinyl. It was also the prevalent medium when I was coming up. But I got to tell you, the first time I ever heard music on a CD without the background, without the surface noise and all that, I was just amazed at the clarity. I really loved it. And got a break here. In one direction or another, I get either a noisy signal or...

0: not long ago. Probably end up rereading the Mars trilogy also. And I wanted to comment on vinyl. It was also the prevalent medium when I was coming up. But I got to tell you, the first time I ever heard music on a CD without the background, without the surface noise and all that, I was just amazed at the clarity. I really loved it. And got a break here. Well, I timed that just right. Yeah, I get the nostalgia for the old media, and my wife really loves vinyl also. I don't know, I just like the digital stuff. Been doing pretty well lately. I've spent some time at the rifle range at Renton Fish and Game yesterday, working on my unsupported prone shooting skills. I'm participating this Saturday in a civilian marksmanship program match, also at Renton Fish and Game. And it was kind of frustrating because shooting at 100 yards from prone without a bipod, so holding the fore end of the rifle up with my arm, it's really hard to hold a steady point of aim. And I wasn't doing as well as I would have liked to have done, but that's why we practice, right? Then today, my wife and I spent some time visiting with some friends, a couple, the husband of whom is struggling with dementia right now. He's on some new meds, which has really helped with his cognitive abilities, and it was nice to see him doing relatively well. And that's pretty much all there is. Well, I mean, the rest of my day, yeah, cleaning up, taking out the trash, et cetera, et cetera. But anyway, hope everybody is doing well out there in Radio Land. Thanks again, Matt, for running the net. 73 to all. And this is Kilo Mike 7, Foxtrot Romeo Whiskey, Bill in Rainier Beach. Back to the net.
1: Bill, that sounds like a full day. I have to ask, if you're participating in CMP rifle, are you shooting old service rifles like M1 Garands, or is this something more modern?
0: I'm shooting something more modern, a Ruger AR-556, basically Ruger's AR-15. Over.
1: I was curious. I did a CMP training course once upon a time, and a lot of the folks involved with it were really into the old World War II era relics. They're still accurate. Old iron sights. I wish you luck. Good luck. Multipath. When I first installed a mobile radio in my car, I did, my very first test, and everything was great, and I went and, ran an errand, and I came back, and I, got on the radio, and I was getting all sorts of distortion. It was I was wow, did I have a loose connection? Did I mess up the antenna cable or something? And then I realized, let me just move the car a couple feet and see what happens, and sure enough, super clear signal. It's wild how VHF and UHF signals just bounce around, you can be in the sweet spot, or a couple feet away, you can be in a dead zone. I'm glad you found the sweet spot. Your signal is great. Next up is Rich, K3OE. How are you this evening?
2: Well, good evening. Doing fine over here in West Seattle. It was a mighty pleasant day, and kind of worked a little hard in the garage today, trying to get some of the junk out of there. You got to clean up once in a while, so that kept me busy most of the day. But I put together another crazy antenna this evening, and it is a pruning saw and a bit from a brace for the old timers, or some people would call it an auger. Anyway, SWR's not too bad, and evidently it must be working because I got checked in on it. Anyway, it was fun to throw that together and

0: that it is working. And, yeah, I think that's about it. Anyway, great to hear you doing the net. Back to you, K308.
1: Rich, I'm always inspired by your antenna shenanigans, and you were actually you inspired me to do that installation in my car. Basically, I was like, there's many variables, and you were basically like, try stuff till it works, because nothing is ideal, and I did, and it worked. Eventually, there were, I think, 4 antennas and 3 mounting positions I went through, but eventually I found something that worked. So yeah, good job on the pruning saw and brace, and I don't know if that's what you're talking to us on tonight. I should ask, is that what you're talking to me on right now?
0: Yes, indeed. That's what I'm using, and I posted a few pictures. So anyway, in case anyone is curious, have a great evening. Back to you, K308.
1: Well, it sounds great, and yeah, thanks for checking in, and nice way to I don't know, fun out of cleaning out the garage. Next up is Jason, NI7L, how are you this evening?
2: Good evening, Matt, and everybody else out there on the net. This is November India 7 Lima, Jason, at work as usual. Not much going on here tonight. Earlier today, the wife was off work, so she kind of handled the kids a little bit. I'm starting to develop some kind of weird rash from an unknown chemical that I was using the other day cleaning some cemetery stuff. And, yeah, so I took a Benadryl and racked out for a few hours and then woke up, had a small appointment I had to go take care of with a guy for some genealogical stuff. And, that's about all. I'm still on that nice little Benadryl, just coasting through the day. Anyway, I'm going to give it back to you and try getting some work done. NI7073.
1: Well, thank you for checking in. I hope that rash resolves itself. That, I don't know, that sounds like an uneasy realization to me. I put out the soaker hose today, and I came in all itchy I went by some plant that apparently I'm really allergic to, but that wouldn't worry me as much as some unknown chemical. I'd be like, what else did this do to me? So yeah, I hope that everything's okay, and that you feel better, and have a good evening at work. This is Matt, K6KTE, with the PS39PM net. And next up is KJ7RAB, Cammy. I hope you're in. How are you this evening?
3: Well, good evening to you, Matt, and everyone out there on the net. Cammy here, KJ7RAB. I think what he was trying to say was internet for the win, for getting in. He was celebrating getting in, I think. That's my interpretation, anyway. Had a really good day today. I've had the week off, and it's been glorious. I know I'm going to pay for it dearly when I go back to work, but I'm enjoying having some days off. I did a whole bunch of cleaning and organizing in the living room, and I unearthed the coffee table, and that was a huge accomplishment. I've got it all organized so that I can play with a new, to me, sewing machine that I picked up at one of the thrift stores. I did my research, and seems to be a pretty nice machine. It was recently donated, and I'm looking forward to using it because the machine that I've been using for a number of years was, it served me well. I was just looking for something a little bit more, and this seems to fit the bill, so I'm pretty excited about that. We're getting ready to head to, I always want to say Snohomish, it's not Snohomish, it's Snoqualmie, the other place that sounds similar. We're going to Snoqualmie tomorrow. for the Women in Motorsports Summit at Dirtfish. Robert is volunteering. I'm doing a hybrid. I'm volunteering slash attending. So I actually bought a ticket because there are a number of the seminars that I'd like to attend, but I didn't want to miss out on volunteering, so I'm going to do double duty. Whenever I'm not in a seminar, then I'll pick up some volunteer work. So that should be fun. We're always busy, always on the go. Always got something going on. I think that's about all I've got for now. Oh, I was chuckling because Alec has the two dogs with similar names, and I'm forgetting them now. And forgive me, Maggie and Maddie. And then we have Millie and Tilly, but we call Tilly the Mogwai. We don't use her legal name, if you will, much anymore. We just call her the Mogwai. So we both ended up with dogs with very similar names. And I'm going to... Oh, this radio, it started screaming at me because I've talked too long, and then the note had to ID. But Alec, I'm going to tell them what you said. Hi. Thanks for hosting. Thanks for getting us in. KJ7RAV, back to Net Control.
1: Cammy, thanks for checking in. I think you got them right, Maggie and Maddie, but I don't know. Alec can correct us if wrong. I'm glad that you had the week off. Going to Dirtfish sounds like a fantastic thing to do on your week off. But it almost sounds like you found some work to do there. I hope you have a wonderful time. I can't help but ask, what kind of sewing machine did you get that is a little bit more?
3: I thought you might ask that, and I'm... quickly trying to look up the name here. It's not one that is super common. I want to say it is talk amongst yourselves. I can't stop it. He's trying to make me laugh and distract me while I'm trying to look up the name of this machine. Anyway, I will come back to you on that. Sorry, KJ7RAB, back to Ned.
1: Sounds good. I hope it works out well for you. I don't know. I think I mentioned some of this in seconds. I don't remember if I did or not. But I did a sewing project 2 weeks ago and broke Jesse's sewing machine because I was trying to sew through a patch on the back of a denim jacket. And then I fixed Jesse's sewing machine and finished my sewing project, which is great. But I actually found myself really missing my mom's old Singer. She has a Singer from the early 1900s that used to be one of those ones that you would like rock the little like rocker with your feet in order to make it go. And I think in the 1970s she had it converted to a electric sewing machine. She did upholstery with it to put herself through college. And oh my gosh, man, that was a burly sewing machine. It had a giant motor. The motor had a great big clutch. My brother sewed through his finger using it. He healed. It was okay. But man, that I knew that thing would have been able to make it to that denim no problem. But anyways, yeah, you know, I broke Jesse's and then fixed it, and it worked out. But man, I miss that old early 1900s Singer. Anyways, yeah, let me know what you think of it. Next up is Robert, KJ7JXM, for the win. Go ahead.
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4: 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And this is KJ7JXM Robert. I said for the win or for the loss, but I think she unkeyed before I said that, because, yeah, being on the internet can be probably one of the most frustrating things, especially when people are keying up before your before anyone else unkeys. But yeah, I mean, that's the joy of tailgating, and I can't say anything because I tailgate. But I tend to do it in real life with my car or my vehicle more than I do it on the radio. Hi. Well, that's a whole other story for a whole other day. But ready for this weekend. Excited for the whole Women in Motorsports event and supporting amazing women doing amazing things real fast on all surfaces. Because it's off-road, rally, drift, and on track. So, yeah, it's all the modes of racing going on. So it's pretty cool stuff. I'm excited. The mechanics, the co-driving, and all that stuff. And one thing that I chuckle about every day when I go to work is one of my coworkers was a rally co-driver for many years, and he was a co-driver. I think they drove a Volvo, nonetheless, which I love because I love the Volvos. Those are fantastic vehicles. I had a 96 960 that I absolutely loved until I got hit by a semi-truck, and it totaled the car. But, hey, I made it to work, and the car was probably repairable because it really wasn't that damaged. I think I did more damage to the semi-truck than it did to me. So, yeah, that was quite the incredible experience. Maybe that's what knocked a couple screws loose in my head. I don't know. It could be. Anyway, happy, healthy, rock and rolling. Looking forward to the weekend. Hope everyone has a fantastic weekend themselves. And I guess tomorrow's Friday, so, yeah, I'm going to figure that one out. I'm going to wake up and hit the road pretty early, so looking forward to it. My alarm will go off at 4:30 like it normally does. And, yeah. Something else. Oh, I've been watching these videos on the triple neck guitar things. It's like a guitar, harp, and bass all in one. And this guy is just phenomenal. I've been having a lot of fun watching his videos and just giving me a whole lot of respect for those people who can string the guitars or strum the guitars or finger the guitars or whatever you say when you talk about guitaring. So, yeah, there you go. Yeah, play the guitar. Play music, do music. The hard string folks, you know what I'm saying. Anyway, this is KJ7JXM. Clear, back to you, my friend.
1: I had not seen a triple neck guitar until just now. I now have a new rabbit hole to go down. I hope you have a fantastic time at the Women in Motorsports event tomorrow. That sounds like a fantastic time. And Cammy, I hope your new machine serves you well. It looks pretty awesome. So, yeah, I hope it serves you well. I'm curious to know what you make with it. Thank you both for checking in, and I hope you, and at least Cammy, I guess you must have the day off too, Robert, but I was going to say I hope you enjoy the rest of your vacation. This is Matt, KA6KT with the PSRG 9PM net. I'm going to go ahead and take check-ins for round 3. 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
1: I've got you, Mark. Who's next?
8: Alpha, Golf, 7, Lima, Romeo. Cody with an I.O.
1: Cody, I've got your I.O. Hope you have a wonderful night. Who's next?
9: W7SEA John with an I.O.
1: John, I've got your IO. Who's next?
9: Kilo Mike 7, Hotel Hotel Alpha.
1: Kilo Mike 7, Hotel Hotel Alpha, I didn't catch your name. Can you let me know your name?
9: This is Kate.
1: I've got Kate. Cool. Alright, and I think I doubled with somebody. Who is doubling with me? Alright then. Would anyone else like to be in on round 3 of the PSRG 9 PM net? Come ahead now with your call sign name.
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1: There's Sean. Anyone else for round 3?
11: Kilo Alpha 7, Alpha Tango Sierra, Andrew.
1: Andrew, I've got you. And that makes 5 ins. I'm going to go ahead and go back to the top and say, Amy, how is life?
12: Well, good evening, Matt. Thank you for doing the net this evening to everybody on the net, 89IQX by Radio Chicago. And please indulge me and forgive me. I know I've got a little bit of, I think it's power supply hum on this node. It looks like an open chest wound right now. The box is just all open. There's wires going all over the place. So I need to button it up eventually, but I think it'll do for now. I had a really good day. I took my mom over to the eye surgeon, and she got a new bionic eye, $6 million eye. No, she got cataract removal. So, so she's been taking it easy, relaxing. And I've been just taking care of her, watching her, and just doing some stuff around here. I've been decluttering. Wow, I've only been here just a little over 24 hours, and I already feel like I've just been so productive. I've spent the day today decluttering the Chicago Spy Radio Room, which happens to be Teenage Amy's bedroom. So that's exciting. And, so just been kind of taking it, enjoying the mid to late summer dog days of summer here in Chicago. It's super charming. The cicadas are going wild. Just reminds me that we just have no bugs. There are no insects in Seattle. I'm sorry. Not like in the Midwest. So that's been fun, and I found some notes here. I found a to-do list, which I'm going to read here. Let's see. Item number 1 says, ask Paul about 8mm projector. Which Paul? I don't know. 2, find out about rush tickets. What are chances? 3, try to fit backpack into luggage. Tent. Sleep bag. And I don't know when this was written, but it was written a while ago, because it has a date of Friday, 28th June. Ooh, I can go back in the calendar and find when 28th June was a Friday. Apparently I had a flight at 1640 from MDW, Midway Airport, which was a while ago, because I stopped flying in and out of Midway, even though it's the more civilized of the Chicago airports, a long time ago.

0: With that, I'll say KV9IQX back to net.
1: Amy, thank you for checking in. And I was like, well, Rush came to Seattle not that long ago, but yeah, who knows? I'm curious how long ago that note is from. But thank you for checking in. I'm glad that I hope that your mom heals fast. I think it's wonderful that you can fix those sort of things these days. My dad had cataract surgery, and his eyesight is so good now. Probably better than mine, to be honest. I love how few bugs we have in the Seattle area. I lived in Tennessee for a while. We had Asian tiger mosquitoes. There was no time of day from spring until late fall that you could go outside without getting bit by a mosquito, and usually a lot of them. When I first lived there, I lived actually near a swamp. It was pretty bad. So yeah, I really enjoy being like, mosquitoes love mosquitoes. So I hope you survive your time in the Midwest and that you have a good time and make it back here safely. Next up is KD9, Mike Sierra X-Ray. Mark, how are you this evening?
2: I'm good, Matt. Thank you very much. Yes, it's KD9 MSX. I just wanted to comment on earlier for Joan there. I guess she was listening to her analog records, and they're great. I'm an old record guy myself, and the LPs are just better than any of the digital stuff because it's just better music, I think. I played in bands all my life, it's fun. It's fun to play that analog stuff. I have Marshalls, of course, and I have all analog pedals. I don't have any digital pedals. I think maybe one digital pedal. My Chorus Assemble, I guess, is a digital pedal. So I've got even an old phase shift from the 70s that I use, and it's excellent. Way better than any of the new phase shift pedals that they have in a digital. Let me reset real quick. So I appreciate the LPs. And just learned some new songs myself after playing guitar for over 55 years. I just learned some Avalon. That's fun. It's just fun playing that stuff. So we finished up our next podcast that we're going to be doing. For the W9ATG.org website. The next podcast will be on Monday, the 24th, and it's on Ecom Go Boxes. Definitely check that out. The other one that's sister is Ecom, but it's Go Bags, and it's already out there. So we put a new thing out there for that, so you can download a list of items that you may want to put in your go bag, and we found it worked very well, so you can download that as well. Anyway, I'm going to get out of here and get some sleep, hopefully. I really enjoyed the talk about LPs and stuff like that. You guys do a great job here on PSRG, so good job. Take care, Matt, and this is Mark, and I'll be back to you, KD9MSX, back to net.
1: Mark, thanks for checking in, and thank you for reminding us about W9ETG and the various resources you guys have been putting together. I think that's wonderful. If I had fewer radios, if I were going to be honest, having an analog pedal collection sounds nice. I have one digital pedal. It's like an effects processor, it does a whole bunch of stuff, and it's not as amazing as an analog pedal, but also it's just one, and doesn't take up that much space. And so I can make space for all the radio gear that I have in my office. I was in a meeting the other day, and someone was like, are those a whole bunch of, like, walkie-talkies behind you? And I counted them, and there were 9 behind me. And those are just the ones behind me, not the ones that were not visible from the camera. I guess we all have our manias. Thanks for checking in, Mark. I hope that you have a wonderful night. Next up is KM7HHA. I think it was Kate, Kilo Alpha Tango Echo. Please correct me on the name if I'm incorrect. The floor is yours. How are you this evening?
3: It's Kate. I'm doing fine. Today was pretty slow. Stayed home instead of going out, which, alright, it's fine. But I watched a Townsend video on cold drinks yesterday. And he brought up a bunch of stuff you can do with basically molasses to be hydrating. So I realized that our fridge had accidentally frozen all of the fruit that was in it, and I had a whole bunch of lemons on hand. So, you know, I made lemonade, and like you do, and I made it with brown sugar, and it turned out pretty good. I don't think I'm quite bold enough to put vinegar in it, which would apparently be historically accurate, but that's about where we're at. My spouse, Andrew, who you will hear from soon, has been having fun doing some experiments, so that'll be good. Anyway, Kilo Mike 7, Hotel Alpha, this is Kate, back to that.
1: Kate, thanks for checking in, and I feel like that definitely, it re-spins the old saying, when life gives you frozen lemons, make lemonade. I dog days of summer, it's a good time for it, and it's been warm, so, and thank you for checking in, Jeanette. Next up is K270XM, Sean, how are you?
4: Well, let's see, Sean is doing fine. It was nice today, although it was kind of hot. I will say it was interesting. There was a bit of a breeze, not much one, but there was a little bit. And then I realized I had also still kept the fan on. Interesting. And it still hasn't chilled out yet. I count on it to do it any time, but it hasn't done it yet. However, I did succeed in one task today. That shelf I've been working on for the last several days, I finally managed to get the fifth piece of it on. Just barely. And it seems to be holding. However, I decided to put all the heavier stuff towards the bottom and all the lighter stuff towards the top so it doesn't try to topple on me. Because it is not anchored to the wall. So, trying to avoid doing that because, you know, anchoring to the walls is like, you know, for the landlord, it's like, oh, I'm going to throw a fit. No, I don't need them throwing a fit, so I'm not having them anchored just yet. If I do, I let them do it. But, it's holding. It's still doing what it's supposed to. Even though one or two pieces may still be upside down. And that is working. Otherwise, the sunset was nice, kind of a mild, light pink, and then nothing. So interesting sunset today. And it sounds like Amy's having fun back over there in New York. Tell your mom I said hi. Hope she's doing good. Take one day at a time. As to animals, as they go. When I had my partner, I did not give her real name out either, so it is perfectly fine to actually use an alternative. It's okay. Especially if you don't want them to be distracted, it's perfectly fine. Yes, I know your critter's names, but I don't mention that out in public too much because, you know, that's a choice you made, and that makes sense because, you know, the last thing you need is to be distracted and end up getting pulled into the middle of the, you know, sidewalk to whatever the critter happens to see. So it makes perfect sense. there's people's partners, four-leggeds, that I do know their names, but I don't mention them because out of courtesy. So I don't. And that makes sense, because I don't need them being dragged in the middle of the road and stuff. And oh, look at this! A cat! Yeah. Anyway, be safe. It's always good to be safe, and that makes perfect. And one other thing, and then I'm going to turn it back to Nat, and that is... fishing is cool, and if you find out from the rangers there's certain fish you've caught that aren't supposed to be in the waterways, take to their instructions how to deal with it, because there are some fish out there in some waterways that aren't supposed to be in there, and there may be, you know, some, I don't know how true it is, some rewards are out on some, but in some cases they praise you for actually taking something out that might ruin the ecosystem. So, yeah, always pay attention to anything the rangers may tell you about. But if you caught good fish and you ate them after getting them home and turning them into a meal, then I'm proud of you because fishing is cool. KJ7 EFM, back to Nat.
1: Sean, thank you for checking in. I'm glad that you got the shelving together. I hope that you get it anchored somehow. This is the guy who has not anchored too many of his shelves, but I've anchored some of them. And it usually only takes one screw. You just got to keep it from tipping. As long as it moves with the wall instead of independently of the wall, you're good-ish. I'm glad that things are going well otherwise, and you know what, I totally had something else to say, and I forgot it. It's gone. Maybe it'll come back to me later. Thanks for checking in, Sean. Next up is Andrew, KA7ATS. How are you this evening?
5: I'm doing well. I just got my shipment of speaker wire and spent the evening building a 20-meter half-wave dipole. I have a nano VNA, and I managed to, on the first try, I was cutting it a little bit close, but I managed to get a perfect resistive 50 ohms at 14.1 megahertz, which is surprisingly exactly what I was going for after a little bit of troubleshooting. Turns out if your wire is next to an Ethernet cable, it should be perpendicular and not parallel, otherwise you won't be able to get a match. Hardest part so far has been actually nothing to do with the RF, but actually convincing my Linux computer to output the right audio device. So hopefully a little bit later tonight I will be calling in FCA on the 20-meter band. If Linux continues to confuse me as it always has, maybe tomorrow. Anyway, hopefully be making some contacts on 20 meters FCA soon. KA7ATS, back to Nat.
1: I'm jealous. Congratulations on building a 20-meter antenna. I have a whole bunch of wire. Someday I hope to turn it into an at half-wave. We'll see. Good luck on getting on to FT8. Having an antenna is a good prerequisite. I mean, at least you can do, phone over that. Thanks for checking in. This is Matt, KI6KTE with the PSRG9PM net. And that brings us to the end of round 5. If you'd like to be in on round 4, come ahead now with your call sign name.
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1: 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Who's next?

0: Okay, that kind of sounds like things are slowing down. So I'll go back to you, VK3HJQ. How are you this evening? I guess maybe not evening for you.
1: Yeah, good afternoon from down under. Name's John, and I'm just stationary mobile here in Albury, which is about 50 k's away from my home QDH, just doing some shopping. What time is it? 3:07 p.m. locally on, what day is it? Must be Friday, is it? I think so. Good, you don't know what day it is. Yeah, I'm using a new app called QSO1, which some people would be interested in, which means you can get onto AllStar and DMR without having any hardware. So it does AllStar, EchoLink, DMR, including Brandmeister, 3DMR and TGIF. It does C4FM and IAX Direct, all on one app on your phone. 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Frank, who wrote the program, is bringing it out on iOS, Mac OS as well, and plus Linux. So it's called QSO1, as in O-N-E, just look it up on the internet. Free download, free to use. It's just an absolute pearler of a program. Been using it for about a month and a half. All right, that's probably enough from me before I time things out. Oh, although this has got a timer on it too. It says 1 minute 11 seconds left, like any app, John. Anyway, back to net control. Sorry, I haven't got your name there. From VK3HJQ.
0: VK3HJQ, John, this is Matt, K Kilo India 6, Kilo Tango Echo. Yeah, that you're coming through super clear. That app sounds amazing. I'm going to go check it out because, I want to say DroidStar. DroidStar doesn't work on my phone. The other one. Welcome back to me when I'm not trying to remember it. Works okay. It is so not user friendly. And I also have the DMR bug, so something I can do. DMR sounds amazing. DVSwitch, the app I was thinking of, DVSwitch. It works okay, but thanks for checking in. Is there anyone else who would like to be in on round 4 of the PS39PM net? Come ahead now with your call sign name.
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0: And there's someone, K9BDC. Brooks, how are you this evening?
1: Good evening, Matt, and everyone on the net. K9BDC, Brooks here in Newcastle. I'm doing pretty well this evening. Had a busy week this week. Some busy work days, just a lot of other stuff going on. Just hanging out now, relaxing. Did not have softball tonight. We have a bye this week, so that's kind of nice. And let's see, Miss Elizabeth had her first day at daycare today, and it sounds like that went pretty well. We went for a walk this evening, so that was really nice. Kind of went on a little longer walk than we normally do because it was so nice out. The dogs were happy about that, and Elizabeth always just enjoys walking in the stroller. She just kind of looks around and is kind of happy as can be, so that's kind of fun. We put her down to sleep, and she did wake back up, though, so had to do a secondary round of rocking back to sleep, so, but I think she's all settled now, so that should be all good. Anyway, tomorrow is Friday, looking forward to the weekend. Can't come soon enough. So, with that, I'll say thanks for doing that. Please mark Megan as an IO K9MLR sends radio wave. So, thanks for doing the net, Matt. 73 all K9BDC.
0: Well, thank you for checking in. I hope it sounds like maybe you had a nice, slower day, and I'm glad that Elizabeth had her good first day of daycare. I'm sure that was nerve-wracking as a parent, and I'm glad it went well. Thank you for checking in, and Megan, thanks for the IO her, and I hope that she's doing well. I said it was last call, and then we got one, so I'll go ahead and say last call again for the PSRT 9PM net, Matt K6KT, if you'd like to be in on round four. Speak now or forever hold your peace.
2: 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Tree.
0: Tree, I've got you, and I'll see if there's anyone else. Anyone else want to be on the ultimate round of the 2:39 p.m. net? Come ahead now.

0: Okay, that sounds definitive. Tree, bring us home. How are you this evening?
1: Well, good evening, everyone. Hope everyone is doing well. I'm doing fine. I really can't complain. I have tomorrow off of work. I have so much vacation time that I'm kind of doing these like 3 day weekends a lot this month, which has been really, really nice. Because we don't really have any plans to go anywhere until like November. We're gonna go back to the Midwest to visit family, and my sister is having a baby in October, so the baby should be there, we hope. And so I'll get to meet my my new niece, whose name is going to be Abby, apparently, which is also the name of my sister's first baby doll. What are you going to do, right? So, there's that. So, tonight, Liz and I had a traditional Pacific Northwest dinner, which was the salmon. And then we watched White Lotus, the Thailand series, which is getting more and more interesting. And now, just winding down, taking it easy. I'm probably going to try to finish this book that I've been reading. It's a series called The Bobbyverse. It's a sci-fi series. It's very humorous. I really enjoy it. And I'm on book 4. Yeah. And then I moved to 5, and actually number 6 is coming out in 2 weeks, I think. So, looking forward to all of this. Anyway. I got nothing else. Take care, everyone. Positive energy, good vibes. KK7FKB. Good evening.
0: Tree, thanks for checking in. Having a lot of 3 day weekends sounds fantastic. I guess I'd say binge on my vacations, so that doesn't happen to me very often. But I have had a few of those, and like, it's fantastic. I don't know, man. Like, I feel like I get a lot done in the 4 days I'm at work, and the extra day of weekend is just, oh, it's luxurious. So yeah, I hope you're going to enjoy this next 3 day weekend, and that your sister's pregnancy and the birth of your niece goes well, and that yeah, you have a great time visiting them. Thank you for checking in. This is Matt, KI6KTE, and that ends the PSRG 9 PM net for Thursday, August 20th. I'd like to thank all of you for joining us. I'm here because you're here. I love this community. And I'd like to thank the PSRG, the Puget Sound Repeater Group, for the use of this repeater. For more information about the group, please check out our website at psrg.org. The PSRG has been hosting daily nets for over 30 years, and nets are a great opportunity to test your equipment. Remember, if you don't test your equipment, we can't hear you. I'll now be returning the repeater to normal operations. This is Matt, KI6KTE, signing off at 10:15 p.m. Good evening, everybody, and thank you. Hope you have a wonderful rest of your week.

I'm not sure who brought it up, but whoever said Strange New Worlds was interesting. I wish I had seen that episode. I'll bet it was a blast. KJ7EXM.

0: Now, was there somebody talking about Strange New Worlds a minute ago?
1: Oh, this is John Vicat for HJ. Can we find disconnected?
2: Well, yeah, someone was talking about it a little bit ago, and then I asked the question after the net how good it was for the episode that apparently went off today. And I guess it was about the puppets. And I'm under the impression that was probably a blast of a show or that run. So I don't know how good it was, but from what it sounds like it went off with a bang. Go ahead. This is KJ70XM, by the way.
0: Yeah, from Big A3HJK. Yeah, I watched that last night. I reckon it was absolutely silliest one I've ever seen. Actually, the one before was even sillier. I don't know what they're doing on Strange New Worlds. They really are. It's probably why it's called Strange, but no, I don't know. I just thought it was like watching The Muppets, to be honest with you. Wasn't impressed at all. I was a Star Trek-y shooter months back. Anyway, we just had to head mobile, so sorry the phone disconnected. It got down to under 2% of disconnected. So, anyway, this is John Vicatra HJQ. I'll be clear because we're just about to drive off.
2: Yeah, QSL. Well, thanks for coming back, and I'm glad I was able to at least answer you. Those puppets, by the way, were made by the Jim Henson crew, from what I understand.
0: Oh, really? Yeah, the puppets are good. I mean, I couldn't see any wires or anything, and, you know, they had them up in the air, and they had the feet, and nobody was hanging onto them, and they were still talking, and actually, the funny part was when they threw the puppet down in space, they were trying to get rid of the captain. Of course, the puppet doesn't need air, do they? So they really won the battle by cutting off the air in the ship, because who took over the ship? Some green people. I don't know who they were. They were green. Of course, without air, they couldn't breathe, so that's how they won it. Really funny. All right, my wife's giving me the move along here, so we better go mobile. Thanks for coming.
2: Hey, no problem. Glad to hear you. And you have a nice signal, by the way, 5 and 9 from what I hear by sound. And this is KJ7EXM for ID. And thanks for letting me come across to you. I'll go ahead and let you do what you got to do. Take care, my friend. And thanks for the input. Much appreciated. KJ7EXM.

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1: Hello there, Kerry, how you doing? It's D6ULC.
0: I'm doing good. Yeah, 9617 is Michigan on IRLP, so that's how you're doing it. It's connected to, 9617 is Michigan, and it's connected to, Dewdrop in. That's how you get Dewdrop.
1: So, everybody, in about 8 minutes. You can hear my voice doing the right channel for the afternoon party. We're coming up in about 8 minutes. Everybody's welcome. And Lucy Goosey Man. And talk about whatever you want. And we're trying to keep it clean. That's KQ6ULC. I'll be back.
0: I'll be back.

0: Good morning, Kilo Delta number 6, Charlie Whiskey India, KD6CWI. First name Ruben, location is Fallbrook, North County, San Diego. Just taking a hike in the neighborhood.
1: KD6CWI, KD7RYY here. You're coming in good. And that from down there in San Diego, a voter's net will start here in just a few minutes. KD7RYY.

0: Okay, I copy the net coming up. Kilo Delta 7, Romeo Oscar Yankee Yankee. I think there's two Y's at the end. So, can you correct me on the call sign, please?
1: Yes, KB7RYY, Kilo Bravo 7, Romeo Yankee Yankee. Back to you.
0: Write it down. So, Kilo Bravo 7, Romeo Yankee Yankee. Thank you for the pullout, and I'll stay listening on the net incoming. So, that's like, an 8 o'clock net coming in 46 minutes?
1: It's 747, just like the airplane. It'll start up then. You'll hear a few announcements, two and a 1 minute warning coming up. But anyway, feel free to listen in, and you can check in as a visitor if you'd like at the end of the roll call, KB7RYY.
0: Roger, thank you. I don't normally check in every week, but there's a lot of nets going on the PSG talk group, and I can only come in once in a while when I'm available. But have a wonderful day. Thank you for the full out. 73KD6CWI.
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0: 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Its PL tone is 103.5. It has a hertz. It has a negative offset. The net is open to all licensed hands. If you'd like to check in, please respond when I ask for visitors after the roll call. Before I begin the roll call, any priority traffic? I didn't hear any, so the roll call will be in the order of call sign suffixes. Please respond with your call sign, first name, location, and if you have one, a boat name. We're interested in reports of local weather conditions, local wind and sea state reports, unusual critter reports, and other items of interest. So let's get going. KF7AZV.
1: Good morning, Dan, and everybody else. This is Alec, KF7AZV. I'm located 1 mile south-southwest of the Theophos Waterway in Tacoma, and my sailing vessel is Lolita, and my brain is not functioning this morning, I guess. And it is Groundhog Day, I guess. Same exact report as yesterday. Currently, the temperature is 61 degrees Fahrenheit. The pressure is 1,016 millibars, same as it was yesterday. There are no clouds out there, but there is some haze, probably smoke-related. AQI is 56. There is no wind, according to GBLM. They say 0 knots. But once again, here I do see some leaves moving on the trees. I would say 2 to 3 knots. And of course, unfortunately, still no rain, although that should be coming here in a couple days, it looks like. As far as critters go, again, still not really much activity for critters in the morning. I still don't know what's going on. But my husband did wake up before me and let our new puppy out of the kennel, and as soon as she heard me get up, she rocketed upstairs and jumped on the bed and had to cuddle up against me and say good morning to me, so that was nice. Actually I forgot tides. As far as tides go, the coming high tide will be at 1456, magnitude 9.9 feet, followed by a low at 2010 of 1.0 feet, and right now we are essentially low tide. It's coming back up right now. We just had low tide a little, about an hour ago, so. And it looks like the sun is doing something, so I'm sure Vic will tell us about that. Thanks for running the net. This is KS7AZV.
0: Well, thank you, Alec. Vic hasn't been giving the reports. I don't think he's been looking at those ham clock displays recently, but we'll find out. And the clouds are coming up from the south. You may see rain sooner than you think, although I don't know how much. It might get exciting. WA9BVE, Bob.
2: Yeah, I don't think it's going to be very exciting rain. At least not up here. It started out looking like, you know, there was going to get real moisture, and now it's just, I think it's probably just going to be a little mist or something. This is Bob, WA9BVE, on the western shore of Camino Island. And looking out to the west this morning, the Olympics are there, and they're clearly in view. We have about 60% cloud cover. It's a whole bunch of little fluffy ones all jammed together up there at the moment. The sun is shining here on the property, though. Temperature is 61 degrees, which is a lot warmer than it's been the last couple of days. There is no wind, and there hasn't been any rain in all of recorded history. The barometric pressure is 1015 and steady. That's the same as it was yesterday, and the only change, if you go to the more sensitive inches of mercury scale, is yesterday it was 29.98, and today is 29.97, so that's really nothing. That's all we got. Back to you, Dan, and thanks for running the net this morning. This is Bob, WA9BVE 73.
0: Thanks, Bob. Probably not much rain. Maybe a light show to make us disconnect our antennas. We'll see. Mary, KG7CNQ. 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
3: Good morning, and thanks for taking the net this morning. VE7DFJ, Jack in Victoria, where it's 56 degrees and cloudy. Barometer's 1016 and fairly steady. The wind here is from the west at about 2 miles an hour, and the visibility is 10 to 15 miles. And the forecast basically is for increasing cloudiness and a chance of showers tomorrow. I don't know. Like Bob says, if it is, it'll probably be just a little sprinkle or something like that. But that's it from Victoria. Another just summer day and etc. So back to you, Dan. Everybody have a great day. B70FJ.
0: Thank you, Jack. WA7ER. Skipping over Bob. Bob, if you're there, just call out. But anyway, I'll move to Kim. KE7GCP.
4: Good morning, Dan and Annette. Thanks for taking the net. This is KE7GCP. The name is Kim, the QTH Bellevue, Maidenbauer Bay. Mostly sunshine here, 65 degrees. I think that's the warmest at this time in the morning so far this season. And just a little bit of clouds up there, 29.96 in the bar. I think it's steady. And if anybody's listening that's doing the radio tomorrow, I leave this afternoon for two of my projects in Africa. And by the time I leave the house, it's over 40 hours before I actually land in Harare, Zimbabwe. So I'll miss the net tomorrow. I don't know. I'm still in the air, I think, tomorrow. But it's just the air time alone is 30-some-odd hours, plus the layovers. I've got a couple of them. Ugly trip. Anyway, but I will try to check in every day from Zimbabwe or Mozambique or Botswana or wherever I'm going to be at the project. So I will make an effort to do that. No critters to report. Motor vessel name is Bella B, KE7GCBD.
0: Kim, I hope things go well for you. Africa, we'll have to get weather reports down there. It'll be interesting. Vic, KB7GL.
5: Good morning, Dan and Annette. This is KB7GL. The name is Vic. And we're located in beautiful Roche Harbor at the Henry Island Out Station on motor vessel Shasta, and it's another beautiful morning here. We're pretty much wall-to-wall blue. There's a few scattered clouds around, but nothing to really screw it up. And the sun is up in all its glory this morning. Looks like we're about 61 here, I think. The one on the boat is showing a lot higher since it's in the sunshine, but I think the local weather station here is showing about 61. There is no wind, and the barometer is about 30 caliber even. It might be just a needle width above that, but it's pretty close to 30 caliber. We're going to cast off today and head back. Our first mate's got a few problems. Hank's not doing it as well as he should, so we're going to come back a little early. We'll head from here today to Port Ludlow this evening, and we'll kind of lay low in Port Ludlow and see what the thunderstorms do. If they don't do anything, we'll come into Seattle the following day. Otherwise, we'll just hang out there since we've got unlimited time to stay at that place. Critter report. I haven't been given any of those, but yesterday we were over at Roche Harbor for dinner, and we didn't see anything. But just about the time we either left or before we got there, I'm not sure which, one of the Maidenbauer boats over there, there's a big rendezvous, but Maidenbauer at Roche Harbor, one of the Maidenbauer boats recorded a whole bunch of orcas, a whole pod of orcas inside the harbor, not only inside the harbor, but inside the visitor dock between there and the shore where the swimming pool is. And they were cruising back and forth and looking for something to eat. So it was pretty exciting to see some pretty good video of it. Yeah, as far as solar, I don't have all my tools here, so I've been ignoring the solar. I know it's up there and it's doing its thing and it has the most impact on ham radio, but I've been ignoring it and not paying attention. That'll occur when I get back. Everybody have a good, what is this? I think it's Friday, isn't it? This is KB7GL in reality.
0: Well, thank you, Vic. You should have a good cruise back. And as for the webcam up there, Roche Harbor is still down. Otherwise, I'd be looking for those orcas, too. All right, Laura, KE7HIP. Nothing there. This is Dan, KB7RYY. Now, Henry, W1HKS.
6: morning, Dan and Annette. This is W1HKS. My name is Henry, Northwest Port Townsend, no boat. This morning we have scattered cloud with a lot of blue sky. No wind, no rain at the moment. And nothing in the forecast for rain, except maybe tomorrow we'll have some showers. Temperature is 57, overnight low is 54, and we're looking for a high of 69. Pressure is 290.97 inches, and that's 10-15 millibars. No unusual critters for the net. We'll have, today is Friday, so tomorrow it'll be a nice weekend, I hope, for everybody. 73 W1HKS.
0: 73 to you, Henry. I heard another station, maybe. Laura, did I not give you enough time? I'll try again. KE7HIP. Or maybe I didn't hear anything. Now, K7IM Kim, I heard something that he might not be in, but Kim, are you there this morning? Can't remember where I heard about Kim maybe not being around, but he's not here this morning. Mary, N7LRE.
7: Good morning, Dan and Annette. Well, I'm here this morning. This is N7LRE. Name is Mary, Motor Vessel Bandit, CTH is Lewis, just north of Ballard, on the deck, where we have a pleasant morning. Temperature is hovering between 59 and 60 degrees, and we have no wind. We have lots of blue sky overhead, but we do have some clouds. I guess those are cirrus directly overhead, but looking to the north and west, we have some more puffy clouds, and the Olympics are visible but hazy, and through the haze, I'm not seeing any kind of white, but I do see the mountains. No exciting critters to report this morning. Thank you for doing the net, Dan, and 73 and 7 LRE.
0: Thanks, Mary. I think the critters have adjusted their wake-up time with the sun. K7OE, David. K7PJC.
8: Well, good morning, K7PJC Phil. K7PJC Sailboat EOS, where I'm located up on North Capitol Hill, and I'm looking out over Lake Union in the Sound. My KABU meter is 100% KABU, and I'm looking out overhead and blue skies, and the Olympics look just fine. And if you're on a boat and you're traveling north up to the San Juans, you can see lots of white spots on the Olympics. So they're there. Current temperature 64 degrees, which is quite warm. Barometer's at 29.97, and there's no wind here currently, but it looks like a good day to get out there and enjoy it, so I think I will. K7PJC.
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9: Good morning, Dan. Good morning, everyone. K7PR. Name is Doug, Sailboat Invader from beautiful Northwest Ballard, Sunset Hill. It's 99% blue and just a few little wispy clouds overhead, but it's a gorgeous morning. Temperature is 59 degrees, barometers at 1,017 millibars, and I have one knot of breeze kind of out of the south right now here at the house. Hope everybody has a great day today. K7PR.
0: And a great day to you, Doug. I don't see KD7PWB on All-Star yet, but maybe he's waiting to key up. KD7PWB. Well, maybe like the critters, he's getting up a little later. 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
10: Good Good morning, Dan, and good morning to the net. This is KE7QZB, Pam. Power vessels continuum and summation, and I am at Lindbergh Lake, Montana, where it is 62 degrees, and the lake, again, is glassy calm. You know, I mean, it seems like that's what I say, because it is. And we can see the trees reflected on the water across the lake, and it's just absolutely beautiful because the lake's like a mirror. And it is a bit hazy. Our air quality is 56, which is nice, but it's hazy over the Swan Mountains today, but we can't smell any smoke. So it looks like it's going to be a beautiful day. And Dan, thanks for taking the net for me today, and I will be back next week at my home QTH. So 73s to all. This is KE7QZB.
0: Very good, Pam. Thanks for coming by from Montana. KK7RDW.
11: Good morning. This is KK7RDW. Roger, sitting here on the western edge of Magnolia. Beautiful summer day again. So we've had a string of these. It's just a hair under 60 degrees here. 59.5 barometers, .05, and no precipitation. Although they keep talking about it for tomorrow. We'll see. And we've got, there's a light, just a light of cloudiness out there overhead. But it's mostly just sunny and just a beautiful day with a light northerly drifting down the sound. Nothing else of import to report. 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
0: Thank you very much, Roger. 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
12: Good morning, Dan, and the net, and all the ships at sea. This is Bob here, KK7RGM, motor vessel of Nihon. QTH today is the bunker down here at SeaTac Airport. And the weather's just been handed to me. Here at the airport, we are reporting wind calm. Visibility 10 miles. Sky clear. Temperature 17, dew point 13. SeaTac altimeter 2996. Critters, nothing to report. Shipping news, no idea. That's all the news in this print. So this is Bob here in the big town, the big town. KK7RGM, back to you, Dan, and the net. 73s, everybody.
0: Thanks, Bob. Well, maybe I'll have to fill in the shipping details for you, although I don't have AIS pulled up. Well, we'll see. All right, KF7RSJ. Let's see if KK7RVX is out there on a Friday. James, are you there? I guess not. KB7RYY Dan is here in South Bellevue, 64 degrees, 29.98, just like yesterday, I think. The wind is kind of non-existent here. On top of the hill, I think they have a light zephyr coming from the southwest, I guess. And I saw a few what might have been alto cumulus, you know, the kind of things that come with instability. So we'll see if that instability does anything to us. And critters, I saw a squirrel running along the fence. That's it this morning so far. Anything else to report on? Oh, I'm talking to you on a Kenwood TMV-71A. I had to find the service manual on it. It won't key up a UHF repeater. I think the tone generator has something wrong with it. Seems to work on VHF, though. Okay, enough of that. And let's see. Susan's out, so KJ7TNA, another Dan. Also out, perhaps flying. WM7W.
13: 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WM7W, Silverdale. 64 degrees here, and falling through my list of things to do to see what's first today. So it's going to get hot, so better to go do some shady stuff. WM7W.
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14: Good morning all, this is Pat, KG7WMK. I am at the south end of Lake Washington, sailboat Strider. Our barometer has gone down to 29.99 inches of mercury, and our temperature is right up there. Let's see. Oh my goodness, 63 degrees already. So it's going to be a scorcher of a day. And I'm trying to get into the 21st century. I'm trying to use Evite for the first time. Oh, I need all sorts of help. But I think it might work. It is 21st century after all. Thank you all. KG7WMK73.
0: Thank you, Pat. I haven't initiated anything with Evite. I've gotten some invitations from it, though, so good luck with that. And when you ducked down to check the reading, your signal went way down, so it just shows you the importance of keeping that antenna oriented to pick up the Cougar receiver. All right, KG7CNU, Keith.
15: KG7CNU, it's Keith, south end of Lake Washington. Looking out the lake, it's just barely a little movement in the water from the east. And a little hazy around, as usual. Looks like it's going to be just like it was yesterday. KG7CNU, 73 to everybody, and back to the net.
0: Dan, I don't think it's going to be quite like yesterday. I think we're going to be seeing a few more clouds. Anyway, let's move on now. K9WRP.
16: Well, good morning all. And it is pretty bright and sunny up here at Cape San Juan. K9WRP, Dan, Trawler, Northern Rose. Looking at a couple of little tiny white cirruses off to the southeast, but otherwise solid blue skies, bright sunshine, flat calm as far as wind goes, and cattle pass is glassy smooth. Had a really nice little run yesterday from Orcas Island, where I had some expert carpentry done on the boat, back down to Cape San Juan, and she's back in her slip right now. And thinking about heading out sometime next week to go north a bit. That's about it from here. Everyone have a great day. Enjoy this beautiful weather. We do have rain in the forecast starting about 5, between 5 and 8 a.m. tomorrow morning. So we'll see what we get. 73 is all. K9WRP, Cape San Juan.
0: Thank you, Dan. I just snuck a picture of the satellite, and there's a steady stream of clouds moving directly north, right along the coast, and it's got to the Columbia River now, so that's going to come up and cover us, I think. It has to. W7ZJL, let's see, I got out of order. K7ZI, Rod.
17: Good morning, Dan, and to the net, this is KI7ZI, Rod, here in Shelter Bay, LeConnor. Motor vessel is Lady Lynn. And those high cirrus clouds to the southeast of Dan are right over us. But it's mostly blue. I'd say we're 85% blue, something like that. Little haze today. The AQI is 50, and yesterday it was 20, so we've got a little something going on in the particulates there. It's 63 degrees and rising kind of rapidly. The barometer steady at 29.96 inches of mercury. The wind is between 1 and 2 miles an hour, somewhere between south and east. It kind of flip-flops around there. So anyway, going to be a very nice day here, and the varnish continues to pile up coats on the Lady Lynn. Thanks for doing the net to AI7ZI.
0: Oh, Rod, it's good weather for piling up those coats and getting them to dry so you can get the next one on. W7ZJL.
18: Good morning, Dan on the net. 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Today in Redmond, Oregon, we've got 70 degrees up, getting up to 94 today. I think we were up to 97, 98 yesterday. It was pretty hot. Smoky again today. The AQI is about 170. But got today and Monday off to go on a camping trip with some of our friends, so getting ready to go do that. But we're going somewhere up in the mountains near Mount Bachelor, so it'll be a little cooler up there and a little better AQI, so looking forward to that. And no critters or anything to report, so back to you, W7JL.
0: Thanks, Austin. Always good to hear from you down there in Oregon. WA6DFJ. Okay, this is Dan, KB7RYY, now looking to see if there are any late or missed from the roll call for the Puget Sound Boaters Net. Come now. Nothing there. Right on to visitors. Any visitors for the Puget Sound Boaters Net? You can come ahead now.
19: 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Good morning to everyone.
0: KD6CWI, I heard you earlier. I believe you're in San Diego. Can you give us a quick weather report? Back to you.
19: Thank you for... We are 67 degrees and it feels like 76. I'm taking a hike in the neighborhood. Wind is 2 miles per hour. UV index is 0, low. Visibility is 10 miles. Pressure is 29.98. And air quality is 58. Humidity is 86%. And 0 inches in precipitation. And grass and weed are 1/4, which is low. And tree is 0. Have a wonderful day. Thank you for listening to me, and this is KD6CWI. Stay safe. 73.
0: That sounds like a pretty nice weather report. Of course, it is San Diego. Thanks for coming in. Any more visitors for the Puget Sound Boaters Net?
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0: There's Michael. Go ahead. That's WA7AD.
20: Thanks, Dan. Whiskey Alpha 7 Alpha Delta, Mike there. Haven't been on the radio much, but it's 62 here, supposedly. Looks like another nice day in the 80s, unfortunately. So that's the way it goes. Heavy dew last night, I noticed, though. Heavy, heavy, heavy. Thanks for on the net, Dan. Whiskey Alpha 7 Alpha Delta.
0: Yeah, and it was humid yesterday during the warmth that we had, so the humidity is up there. Thanks, Michael, for coming by. This is Dan, KB7RYY, seeing if there are any more visitors who'd like to check into the Puget Sound Boaters Net. 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
21: Kilo India 7, Papa Bravo Romeo, Gary.
0: Gary, Kilo India 7, Papa Bravo Romeo. 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
21: Thank you. Coming to you from the shores of the Sonoran Desert down here in beautiful Chandler, Arizona. Currently, we're 90 degrees. Humidity is probably about 12%. Heading for a high of 112. Slight possibility of thunderstorms in the afternoon. Like always this time of year, as far as critters go, I think it's too warm for them to be out, but there are a few grackles and a couple doves and pigeons hanging around the backyard. KI7, PBR.
0: Thank you very much, Gary, for the report from down there. I don't think there's too many shorelines down there in the Sonoran Desert unless you get over to the Gulf of California. All right, any more visitors for the Puget Sound Boaters Net? 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
0: Alec, what do you have for us? KF7AZD, go ahead.
1: Well, I looked into the sun, and nobody gave a report on that, and I missed it, right?
0: If you're asking if you can go ahead with the report, go ahead.
1: Gotcha, just making sure somebody else didn't give a report on the sun, and I'm just doubling it up. So yeah, I looked into it. Again, I don't know much about the sun. I rely on Vic for that. But it looks like there was the equivalent of an X-class flare our time this morning at 0124. Fortunately, that was pointed away from the Earth. It was on the far side of the sun, so it's headed towards Mars, not us. But as an X-class flare, if it had been headed our way, we kind of dodged a bullet here. It would have caused definitely some severe effects, HF blackouts, GPS failures, all that kind of stuff. So it would have been quite the show, and solar flares down far south, including Florida and Texas. But it did not hit us. It's going the other way, so that's good. And that's what the sun did this morning. This is KF7AZB.
0: Thanks, Alec. Mars, prepare yourself. All right. Any more visitors, comments, contacts for the Puget Sound Voters Net?
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0: I'm not sure what that was about. I copied VK3 Triple H, Chatty VK3 RBA. Oops, went away from the Echolink tree. Maybe that wasn't a comment for our net. Anyway, I'll stand by. Any more comments or contacts? Okay, KB7RYY will now close the voters' net. The time is 8:19 local. Good morning to all, thanks to the users of the Puget Sound Repeater Group, and apparently this Kenwood held together.

0: This is W7AND, Clayton, North Carolina, monitoring.
1: Hey Chris, sounds absolutely lovely, NR70.
0: Ooh, I haven't been described as lovely in a long time. very good morning to you down there. We are no longer hot and unbearable. I just walked out to the top of the hill and back. It's, I think, 80 degrees and overcast. It's like, woohoo, this is a great day.
1: We don't know what that's like here in Chandler, Arizona. We're going to have, we're still in a heat wave, and it's going to continue for about another week with daytime highs around 113, 114. And hey, everybody in Seattle listening, I always tell people in Seattle, take our temperatures, try 20 degrees, and that's what it feels like in Arizona because it's so dry. So like 100 would be like 80. 100 is totally tolerable. I can do 100. But I'm going to tell you, 114, yeah, I know that's not so much. Back to you.
0: Yeah, the old dry heat story. Yeah. we don't have much dry heat. Well, actually, I think today we're about 50-some percent, which is probably about the same as the Seattle area, but... We'll be listening, and of course, KJ7BCH, she's just giving me a thumbs up, so she'll be joining us today, which will be good to hear her. Anyway, I'll stand by here, 3 minutes to go, W7AND, cheers for now.
1: Of course, everyone is welcome to check in whenever they want, but I specifically make a wide opening for the internet round and the second round, if anybody wants to pay attention to that. So, all right, another cup of coffee. I'll be back in 2 minutes, NR70.

QST, the Puget Sounder Peter Group, 9 o'clock net, will begin in 2 minutes. 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Please stand by for the net.

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1: 1 minute.
2: Sure, holding the repeater nice and steady. Charlie Mike 4, you got a little bit of white noise on you, not a big deal. Back to you.
0: Thank you very much. Kilo, Mike 7, Foxtrot Delta Oscar, out.

0: Hello and good morning. It's 9 o'clock. It must be time for the 9 o'clock net here on the Puget Sound Repeater Group's Best Sound in Puget Sound. This is an open net. If you're a licensed ham, you're welcome to join. Even if it's your very first time, go ahead and use that push-to-talk time on in. You're listening, obviously, at 14696. This one has a negative offset and a tone of 103.5. It's also a social net. You can talk about whatever you'd like to talk about, really. Anything goes, as long as it's legal. And let's see, it's also directed net. All traffic will go through me. Hi, I'm Ron in R70. I'm going to be your host today. I'll be making lists, and I'll come back and pull you out one by one. I would just ask, please, don't tailgate. Don't tailgate. Let me acknowledge each operator individually. We'll keep it neat and orderly. Keep the transmission under 3 minutes, and that keeps you from getting eaten by the timeout alligator. And be sure to end with your call sign, which lets me know you're done and satisfies the FCC. And I like to start Friday morning edition of the 9 o'clock net with low-power mobile or I.O. station. 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
0: Holy cow, that's quite a list. 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
0: Got two stations in there. Jones in there. And Kirsten, you're in there too. Stand by. 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
0: They stomped out the other person with their IO. 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
6: That was W7ZJL Mobile with an IO. Thank you, Ron.
0: Hey, Austin, have yourself a beautiful day, all right? 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
0: I got two stations in KF7QHP with the I.O., thanks, Deb, for that, appreciate it. And who was doubling with Deborah there?
9: Kilo Delta 7, Whiskey Alpha, Roy, Salem.
0: Alright, got Roy and Salem. This list is getting a little long. I was looking for IOs or low power or mobile or whatever, but I think we're getting, we got plenty. Let's run this list like we got. I'm going to draw a line right there. And let's go back up to the top and see what the power trio down wherever they are has got going on. N7IQZ, good morning.
1: Good morning. We got the Power Squad and Jeep Loki. We are reporting live from Dirtfish Rally School, and we are in the midst of setup for Women in Motorsports event, which takes place starting later today at noon for the VIP experience, and then the summit, which is all day tomorrow. So we're super excited. We've got about 23 volunteers out here, several hams, in fact, rally volunteers. And so I got Cammie and Robert with me here in the rig as hams. We've got some additional third-party traffic that wants to say hi real quick.
10: KM7FBY. Hey, everybody.
1: We missed her on the first round, and let me just pass the mic back to Cammie here.
5: Hey, Ron, Cammie, KJ7RAB. I wanted to pass it back to you because I didn't know if you wanted us to all three go or you wanted to hand it back to you between each operator. So I'm going to hand it back to you, Ron.
0: The net host operator yourself, I got to say, that was extremely courteous, and I appreciate it. But go ahead, Cammie. You can pass it to Robert, and then we'll run the rest of the list. So back to you, KJ7RAB.
5: Thank you so much, Ron. I appreciate you. And, yeah, I just, you know, wanted to follow protocol. The protocol. The protocols must be followed. Cammie here, KJ7RAB, and as Devin mentioned, we're in his listed crazy Jeep. His Jeep is named Floki, and we're on the race course right now, traversing somewhere. I don't know where we're going. I have no idea what's going on. I'm here as a volunteer today, and then I actually bought a ticket for the event tomorrow, so I'm multitasking here. I'm volunteering, but I'm also attending the event. I'm not a VIP, so I won't be attending today. I'll be attending tomorrow to take part in some of the seminars that are going to be taking place, and my truck is going to be featured for the off-road section, so I'm pretty excited about that, too. So, KJ7RAB, and I'm going to hand it over to Robert, KJ7JXM, with your permit.
0: Well, here is KJ7JXM, Robert. And, yeah, you know where we are, you know what we're doing, and I'll just say, happy to be here, love having fun, and Dirtfish is an incredible place. So if you've never heard of it, you've never been, get out here and check it out. It is totally worth it. So, yeah, that's about all I got. Thank you for what you do, my friend. Very much appreciate you. Stay happy, stay healthy, and, yeah, it's going to be a beautiful, sunny day today. KJ7JXM, clear. Back to you, my friend. The name alone, Dirtfish. That's a good one. All right. Well, we'll look at that. Thanks, Robert. Have a good day. And Joan is up next. Hello and good morning, KX2CW.
2: The protocol must flow. Anyway, so no mountain is out. Dirtfish. I mean, it sounds intriguing. It sounds look upable, too, but... And, you know, it's better, to me, it's better to someone who understands what something is to explain it, anything. Could be a Grateful Dead concert. By the way, speaking of Grateful Dead, is one of my prized possessions. I've been listening, getting some of my records, my LPs, back out of storage, where it was briefly because of this extermination thing in our place, our building. And I'm, you know... retrieving, you know, a couple of boxes and going through, oh yeah, this, that, and the other thing. And one of them is Lost Riders of the Purple Sage. And it's like proto. It's Jerry Garcia, it's all, but it's proto Grateful Dead. And, you know, you listen to it, and it kind of sounds like a bit on the twangier side of Grateful Dead music, but it's not yet. Anyway, and I bought it for $1. I found it in a $1 bin. And you know what's wrong with the record? Nothing at all. It's in perfect condition. It looks plain, though. It's just like a white sleeve with like a little circular Lost Riders of the Purple Sage, you know, kind of like logo in the middle of the front, and that's about it. Some black and white photographs in the back. It looks like a bargain bin, you know, record. But it's a hidden gem, a part piece of musical history. Anyway, but then it's like Dirtfish. How does that relate to Dirtfish? Well, what is Dirtfish? It sounds intriguing. And so, just like you, if you really want to understand the Grateful Dead, to understand what it's about, you need to ask a Grateful Dead fan. I think Dirtfish, I don't know what it is. It sounds like something that a Dirtfish fan would need to explain to you. Good morning, KX2CW, Cheers, Governors, Joan on Broadway, handing it back to them.
0: I don't know if Dirtfish is a Grateful Dead reference. I got to be honest, because I'm not a Dead fan. Matter of fact, when John Mayer started playing regularly with the Grateful Dead, I was like, what are you doing, man? John Mayer's plenty good on his own and does not... Okay, whatever. People do what they do. Is what it is. Thanks, John, for that. I'm Ron and R7O. This is the 9 o'clock net, and next up is Kirsten. Hello and good morning, KJ7BCH.
3: Hi, KJ7BCH. I'm wondering if there are suggestions for general classes. I live in Snohomish County, and I'm looking to get involved with other people. In learning hands-on, more hands-on than just trying to study the book. Okay.
0: Houston, that's cool. I'm going to throw it open to other people in just a second. I would say this, if you update your information on QRZ.com, add an email in there, and then people could send you a little something by going that particular route. Anybody else on the net right now? We'll pause for a sec. Anybody want to suggest, like, general classes or something going on in Snohomish County? Come now, name and call. But Kirsten, I got to tell you, most of the time this group is really helpful. I actually took my general class test at the Boeing building in Payne Field there, along with the Boeing PAMs. I took my tech test there, whatever. But there is a Boeing group you can look up probably on the internet there that's I think they're associated with the Everett Repeater, which is... Something K something L A W. Might be K7LAW. I remember it said law. But that's the Snohomish County group. And then also the Lake Washington Ham Club has meetings, I believe, and they test at the Bothell Fire Station, which is where I tested for my extra. I might be a little bit south for you, but I'm just going to throw that out there. Sorry, nobody jumped in with any suggestions. But again, if you particularly update your QRZ if you can. So anybody wants to get a hold of Kilo Juliet 7 Bravo Charlie Hotel, they can do that on QRZ. Do that. Anything else, Kirsten?
3: No, it's just an absolutely gorgeous day here, and I'm going to go outside and water my garden. Clear.
0: That's fantastic. It's another perfect day in Petertown. In fact, we're going to have like 5 days in a row. Today's going to be in the low 80s, but then we're just going to be 70s for the next 5 days. It's going to be awesome. Awesome. So I read on the news this morning that the Super El Nino or whatever they got going on is going to mean an extended summer for Seattle. So two thumbs up on that. Anyway, thanks for piping in, Kirsten. Have yourself a beautiful day. Had B-O-1-U-K-Z with an I-O. Austin was an I-O. W-7-Z-J-L. Deb was an I-O. Deborah, sorry. KF-7-Q-H-P. Bring us to the last one on the list. Roy, Salem. Hello, good morning. KD-7-W-A.
11: Well, good morning, Ron, and everybody else there on the net. This is Roy, KD7WA here in Salem, Oregon. It's about 62 degrees, overcast, or even threatening maybe a thunderstorm or two. We just have to see that really happen. Lily, the dog, is out taking me for a walk this morning. And, another one of my discoveries in the attic when we were cleaning out was a whole bunch of 78 albums. I haven't had a chance to go through them and see what they're like. But never know what you find when you're cleaning out an attic when you've lived in the house for 50 years. So. Not a whole lot else going on. So I'll just say this is KD7WA coming back to my control.
0: It's been too long now, but I used to have a record player that would play 78s. It had four speeds on it. It had the 78s, 33 and 45, of course, and also it would do 16. It would do super long play, 16 RPM. That's crazy. Anyway, Roy, thanks for that. And thunderstorms, that don't mean nothing. I saw down there, I saw Kenny Loggins with Lisa and Colt Jam at the LB Day Amphitheater in Salem. Back in the 90s, and it started pouring down rain, and that's an open-air theater, and nobody cared. Kenny Loggins played Footloose, and they turned the lights out on the audience, and everybody got up on their stage and danced in the raindrops. It was awesome. How about that for a memory? Thanks, Roy. Ray, have yourself a beautiful day, Roy. All right, let's see. That's the bottom of the round. I'm Ron in R7O. Let's do an internet round. And on the internet round, I allow lots of time to go by because I know it is hard to get in on the internet sometimes. So for this one, I'm not going to acknowledge each operator. Instead, what I'm going to do is let lots of silence go by. And if you think you can stick your name and call sign in for the internet round, then that's what you do. So again, I'm listening for names and calls, internet only, Echo Link or All Star. If that's you, come now with your name and call.
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0: pretty quiet. A round of two at Shell Bay. Let's go to Jim first, see what he's got going on. K7BDZ, good morning.
1: Hey, good morning, Ron. Welcome home from the trip and to Sweden and all that stuff. Hope you guys had a really great time. We've got 72 degrees over here at Deer Lake this morning, and the sun is out, and it's a pretty nice day. The AQI is around 60, so it's okay. The smoke is pretty much gone. It's great to hear Chris coming up there. And that's about it. But just one little humorous thing here that I just noticed here, and I don't know why. I mean, every day during the net, I look at the voter scope. And I'm looking at the voter scope right now, and there's this little note down here between the RFs and the internet stations that says the weather conditions for 98112. Well, that's downtown Seattle. The weather condition is 42 degrees Fahrenheit, 6 degrees Celsius with light snow. Oh, man, Seattle, you guys have some weird weather over there. Back to you, Ron. 7 News, everybody. 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
2: It's too early to start mentioning snow, Jim.
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2: All right. We're still doing summer in Seattle, so there you go. Also, yeah, I know it was a great trip for my 35th anniversary. Audrey and I went to spend a few days in France, did Disney, Paris, and then hopped over to Norway and met up with two of her friends and met up with my cousin and for another, 9 days, 10 days, or whatever it was. Anyway, it was spectacular. I'd love to go back to Norway again. So, there we go. Let's see, W7AMD, good morning.
4: Good day, good day. From North Carolina, little town called Clayton, W7AMD. Good morning to you all. Love to hear those familiar calls, and good morning to you, Jim. Nice to see you. Gentleman who has been to my neighborhood here, so... good to see you all. Let's see, Kirsten. Really sounded good this morning, Kirsten. That setup you have at your house is working nicely. Nice, solid signal. And just a reminder, when you finish talking, you should use your call sign to say that you're done and finished. Other than that, Kirsten goes back a long way with our family. She used to house sit, jack sit, take care of our house. We knew her from a church relationship years ago, and so we stayed in touch, and she was encouraged to get her tech license many years ago. So now she wants to do a general, so I'm trying to stir the pot from all the way from the East Coast here. Let's see. Jack's story is laying at my feet. We've done our walk this morning. We were blessed with overcast and 80-degree weather. We took a walk up the hill, and Ron, you know, it's a good walk up our hill out to the gate. So Jack enjoyed that. He hasn't done that in quite a while because it's normally 85 and sunny, and it's too much. The old boy is getting 14-plus this year, so a walk up the hill in the sun is just too much for him. But today was perfect. He loved it. He sniffed the grass all the way up and sniffed it all the way back, so that was a nice walk today. So happy to hear you all. God bless you all. Take care. And no doubt I'll check in from time to time with Kirsten here. 7 Trees from North Carolina. W7AMD, I'm clear.
2: I just can't believe Jack is 14. Because, man, we've been friends long enough. I remember Ollie, the previous doggo. And I can't believe that Jack is 14 already. Holy cow. Holy cow. Well, now he can make it up the hill because, again, he got some nice overcast and it's wonderful instead of sweltering. All right. Thanks, Chris, for that. I'm Ron and R7O. This is the 9 o'clock net. We're starting a brand new round. If you would like to join, I just need your name and call.
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2: Yeah, it was a fine double, and Greg, you got the battle there. 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
6: Kilo Golf 7 Bravo Papa X-Ray.
0: who's on the list. Anyone else for this particular round? Name and call, please.
3: KI-7, Zulu Echo India, Tim.
0: There's Tim. Anyone else? Name and call.
5: Kilo, Kilo 7, Juliet Uniform Mike, Bert.
0: Hey, Bert. Glad to have you. Are you going to be in a good transmitting spot, Bert, for the round if you're fourth?
5: Oh, I'm at home. I'm at the QTH here in the Central District, so just leave me in the rotation where I am. IKG7JU1, back to you.
0: All right, well, I haven't heard you in weeks, so I'll be looking forward to that. Anyone else want to join this round? Name and call, please.
7: Kilo Delta 7, Papa Whiskey Bravo Dave.
0: Dave is now on the list. I'm going to draw a line there before it gets too incredibly long, and we'll see what's got going on. Back to the top we go. Greg, N7BLX, hello.
8: Hey, good morning, Ron, and glad to see you're back in town and back on the radio, so it's always good to hear you. Was just curious about your Paris trip. Did you and the wife get to the top of the Eiffel Tower? We did that once, and it was raining and windy up there at the top, but just wondering if you guys made it all the way to the top. And have you been back flying yet? Have you gotten back into the air yet? I've got the plane set up next week. I'm going to do a little bit of flying next week, but I was just curious of whether or not you got back into flying yet. Back to N7BLX.
0: Let's start with Paris first. We did not go to the top. The day we got there, we only had essentially a partial day in Paris or whatever. We meant to just see the Eiffel Tower, but it was 99 degrees with about 90% humidity, and we had just gotten off a plane from a 10-hour flight. It sapped us. I'm going to tell you, slogging our way through Paris is the right word for it, I think, or whatever. We did get there. The smiles that we took in front of the Eiffel Tower betrayed the true picture of us just sweating it out and just, we didn't go up. We stayed down. So, anyway, I won't go more into that. As far as flying, no, I haven't flown in about a month. Isn't that sad? That's super sad. Had some weather issues that prevented my cross-country trip prior to the vacation. And so delayed a few weeks there, and then, of course, vacation. I'm slated for Sunday and Monday mornings. So we're not going to try across country. Sadly, I've let too much time go, so we're going to do some short field, soft field work and pop around some closer airports here and just do that kind of stuff. Get it back in the hands, as it were. So that's all I got for that, Greg. Let's keep moving on. Ashley's up next. Hello, KG7BPX.
9: This is KG7BPX. Good morning to you and everybody else. I was going to try to say something when the person wanted a testing place over here in Snohomish County. And yes, the call sign is WA7LAW. They do the testing over in downtown Everett. I can't remember the name of the apartment building, but they got like a big room over there that they're able to do the testing in. And not only that, on the top of the building is where the repeater is. So you'll be right underneath the repeater while you're doing your testing. I can't remember the name of the apartment, but if you look up online, WA7LAW, you'll pop right up, give you the address, give you all the details online, and whatnot. But anyways, I haven't been online or on the radio for a while because I've been helping my stepdad. We had a tenant living there, and he decided he wanted to vandalize the place. He's now in jail. Built up all the drains in the apartment unit with cement. Got all that cut out. Thank God none of the cement made it in the into the main sewer line underground. Hope everything was contained.
6: actually underneath the building. We got all that cut out, got it all replaced, semi-replaced. Not hooked up yet, but anyways. Boy, man, I'll tell you what, that's a chore. I just about had a heart attack. I never heard of anybody doing such a thing to an apartment like that. Man, that's some bad vandalism right there. Cost a lot of money. And plus burning holes in the fiberglass bathtub with torches and whatnot. But anyways, that's about what I've been doing, and that's why I haven't been on the air lately, is because I've been dealing with my stepdad's vandal of a tenant that is now in jail. He's even in jail for felonies, too. So anyways, with that being said, I'm going to go and back on out and get ready for my day. I got to go back down over there and get some more work done. So anyways, with that being said, I'll go and turn it back to net control. This is KG7BPX, back to net.
2: Oh, that's quite an ordeal. Anyway, thanks for sharing that. Anyway, and good to hear you back. It's been a while. Also the recommendation that Kirsten could use WA7LAW.org. Look that up. I looked that up. It's WA7LAW.org. We'll take you to the Snohomish County Hams Club. And you click all kinds of information there. So anyway, there we go. Hope that helps. All right, next up on the list, we got Tim. Hello and good morning, KI7ZEI.
10: Hello and good morning indeed. It is another sunny, beautiful day. We got a few very, very wispy, very high clouds, but otherwise it is a blue sky here in Shoreline just north of Seattle. My car thermometer says 70. It is not, did not get as cool overnight as it has the previous night. So between that, starting out with a warmer morning, and the sun we're going to have is going to be pretty warm today. I'd be surprised if it didn't get up to 80. We do have a basically the anemometer over here on the pub next door is barely turning, and kind of showing the wind from the north, but I'm not sure it's strong enough to even put the little pointer in the right direction. Anyway, it's going to be warm. And I just finished spending the last half hour getting my car all cleaned up. I'm going to be driving down to Shelton with a friend to rejuvenate a kind of a small moving van thing, a box truck, that has been down there for, I don't know, a year or 2 years unstarted, so on the way we're going to stop to get new batteries and all that kind of good stuff. And I've already got two old batteries that I'm going to turn in for core, because I think the batteries that are in the truck were pretty new, but they haven't been used, so I think they might be able to be rejuvenated successfully, whereas the two batteries I'm going to turn in definitely are not ever going to be rejuvenated, so that's what I'm going to use those for a core when we pick up the new batteries. Anyway, it's going to be a beautiful day. I went out to my car early, and the windows are all clean, and that's the plan. I have clean windows, drive to Shelton. My car's all charged up, 276-mile range on it. So I'm set. Everyone have a great day. It's going to be sunny, so sunscreen, maybe in order. KI7CEI.
2: Kaboom. Windshields are clean. Make it happen. Hit the road. All right. Thanks, Tim. Have a beautiful day. Bert is up next. Thanks for waiting. I'm Ron NR7UO, and you are KK7JUM.
5: Yes, indeed. KK7JUM here. Bert, Bravo Uniform Romeo Tango in Seattle Central District. And, yeah, there's little, if any, wind at all. The leaves are quite calm. We got Seattle City Light out here. You probably might hear some pumps. They're pumping out transformer vault that's next to my street here on 22nd Avenue. Let's see. I've been out for a while battling the bladder cancer. Just had a surgery last week, a week ago yesterday. And so recovering from that, finally getting back into going into work, realizing that there's a lot of organization that has to occur before you head out to take the two-line train in order to get to Bellevue from Seattle. Got to make the sandwiches, got to pack your apple, got to get onto the net. hey, great to hear Ashley Yes, great to have Ashley back. I've missed hearing about what he's smoking, as far as whether it's cheese or some sort of meat or what have you. Missed those conversations. That and you seem to at one point have found an XYL that would refurbish radios. Don't want to dig too deeply there, but I remember hearing that he came home to find out that one of his radios worked better than before. It's like, that's definitely an XYL you want to keep. Great to hear Ashley. So, yeah, just been listening all the while. Haven't really been reporting in. I think I reported in yesterday or the day before to the 9 a.m. net when Jack was on and let him know that I was around. Yes, indeed, I've been around for a while, but getting back into the swing of things. Glad to be here and going to enjoy the beautiful day. Back to you, KK7JUM.
2: That's a whole bunch of stuff. Thanks, Bert. You're sounding spry. Love it. two thumbs up. And to smoke meats and stuff or cheeses or whatever like that. You know, that's what the 9 o'clock net is about. It is a social net. And I remember when we got, what was the battle that we got into a few years ago over who makes the best sauerkraut? that was a daily conversation for like weeks. Everybody was like, what makes the best sauerkraut? Okay. All right, batting cleanup is Dave. We go down to Prineville, Oregon. Hello and good morning, KD7PWB.
11: Good morning, Ron. Great to hear your wonderful voice this morning. Hey, welcome back, and it sounds like you had an awesome trip, so, hey, way to go. Well, we're already at 86 degrees this morning, and getting warmer by the minute. And we're supposed to get up in the mid-90s today, so we'll see what we get. And the possibility of some thunderstorms as well, kind of throughout the day. So we'll see what we get. At any rate, mostly, although it is fairly sunny out at the moment, it was overcast earlier, but that's kind of cleared out a little bit. So now we're in
2: what was the battle that we got in?

0: some thunderstorms as well, kind of throughout the day. So we'll see what we get. Any rate, mostly, although it is fairly sunny out at the moment, it was overcast earlier, but that's kind of cleared out a little bit. So now we're into the possible thunderstorm thing. So, you know, scattered showers, that kind of thing. Any rate, let's see what else is going on. We're going to do a little shopping. Sam is now not working on Fridays, so we got a day off here, an extra day off for the weekend to go play around and do stuff, but it's going to be so hot today, I don't know how much we're going to do outside, but we got plenty of stuff to do inside. So a little shopping, finish our breakfast here, and then we'll see what we get. Hey, great to hear you. I got the flight report, so I won't even ask. One of my guitars, I don't know if you heard, found its new adopted permanent home, so that's kind of neat for me, and I think the guitar will be very happy down in the island of Granada. So there you go. With that, I'll say 73s for now and turn it back to you. Have a great day there, Ron, and everybody on the net. KD7, Papa Whiskey Bravo Dave, the High Desert Pirate Radio.
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0: So it would seem. You know, why is it every time I try and get out of this game, it's like somebody wants a guitar? Oh, well. What the heck. At any rate. But it does give me a chance. I've got this hole in the living room where I can put another guitar, so who knows. Maybe I'll start on a new one. I'm sort of thinking about maybe doing an acoustic bass, so that might be kind of fun and do that sort of a thing. Back to you, Ron. KD7, Papa Whiskey Bravo Dave, the High Desert Pirate Radio.
1: 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Alright, thanks for that. Alright, bottom of the list, I'm Ron and R70. 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
1: 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Anyone else? Name and call. How about a list of one? Okay, Alex, that's you. KF7AZB, good morning.
2: And actually, Ron, you just doubled there with somebody if you'd like to catch them. KF7AZB.
1: Yeah, sure. Who did I step on there? Go ahead.
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1: Right, Tim, stand by. Let's do Alec first, and we'll do a recheck for Tim. KF7AZB, good morning.
2: Good morning, Ron, and if I had Jack's ears, I would have caught that was Tim there. I just heard a voice, that was it. And yes, good morning, it's a nice day so far. Oh no, I don't think that's right, it's not still 61 degrees. Refresh, Paige, refresh. That's wrong. It's definitely not. That'd be nice. 70 degrees, that sounds more like it. There's this really interesting straight line of clouds shooting all the way straight at us from, I don't know what you call the area, just off the coast of California, but it's like a dead straight line of clouds moving dead north at us for like over 1,000 miles. It's quite interesting to see on the satellite view, actually. Whereas everything else around it is moving in every other direction, so it's interesting out there today. And we should have some rain soon, that'll be nice. But enough about the weather, that's what the boaters met this morning was for. I am about to rip out the cabinets in my kitchen / dining room weird area that is currently half kitchen, half dining room, so that we can proceed with removing the pre-subfloor in that area so that we can put in new hardwood floors. I'm going to take it slow. Ken's not off till Monday. Today is Friday. So today's mission is empty the lower cabinets of all their contents and keep it all in such a way that we can continue cooking our food, because I just went and spent probably a record amount at the grocery store yesterday of lots of delicious things to cook and eat over the next few days. So definitely need to keep the kitchen functional. Fortunately, we have a weird space. The original kitchen got moved into what was the original dining room. When we first moved in, there was actually like a portable dishwasher and just the fridge and oven parked next to each other on a wall, and then they slapped cabinets along one wall. So we're slowly working on moving that back into the original kitchen area and having a nice formal dining room again. So we've kind of got a little bit of a doubled up space in a sense. So that works out for us. So we'll be able to continue cooking.

0: office, on the other hand, is not very functional at all. I am surrounded by a wall of, there's a stack of books on top of my subwoofer next to the coffee table, next to, yeah, it's crazy. Anyways, hopefully everybody has a great day. Oh, and Maggie's doing good. She's over here chewing on her bone, and Madison is taking a nap, suckling on her blanket next to her. Hopefully everybody has a great day. This is KF7AZV.
1: There we go. The line of clouds. You painted that picture quite well. It's fascinating. You get 1,000 miles long. It's crazy. Now everybody's, thanks to the internet, going to go look at that. All right. Tim, had a reconnect. Hello and good morning, KI7ZEI.
2: Yeah, first good reminder about, you know, checking your cabinets before you go grocery shopping. I've had some incidents where I would go shopping and get home, you know, like maybe I get some more ice cream or some frozen foods, and I look in the fridge and I go, oh, I don't have any room, so I have to, you know, cook up something quick and make room. Anyway, yeah, check your cupboards, check your refrigerator before you go shopping. Recent rechecking, yeah, you mentioned trip to Paris, and I meant to mention in my check-in that when I took my wife on a trip to Paris, you know, get on the airport shuttle into town, go to get off the bus, and the last step off of the bus was a little higher than I had anticipated. It wasn't like, you know, 6 inches or 8 inches. It was like a 10 or 12 inch drop. And I hit it pretty hard on my foot. And I sprained my foot, and it took almost a week for that to recover fully. I mean, I could walk, but it wasn't comfortable. So it sort of ruined the first day or two there. And we had about 2 days in Paris, so that kind of ate that up. Anyway, that's all. Back to Nick, KI7ZEI.
1: All the updates that need to be updated. All right. I had something to say and it left my brain, so that's the time to just keep moving on, right? All right. 9 o'clock, Matt. I'm Ron and R70. Anyone else want to join? Name and call, please.
0: KF7AZV with a question.
1: Yes, please go with the question.
0: And actually, maybe Tim will have to answer this, but that whine sound, it sounds like an air raid siren. I've heard it a few times during Tim's transmissions. What is that sound exactly, KSF-NZB?
1: Hey, Alec, are you familiar with that? Because that's an interference type thing, but trying to think back to you, Alec, KF7AZB.
0: Negative, yeah, I've never heard of it. That's why I'm asking. KF7AZV.
2: KF7ZEI.
1: In the background. See, I wrote down something, I wrote it wrong or whatever. Yeah, it sounded like a siren. And I was trying to think what usually caused that. It's not a charger or power supply. It's I can't put my finger on it, but anyway, let's see if anybody else would like to join the 9 o'clock net. How about that? Name and call, please.
2: KI7ZEI with a reply on the noise.
1: I heard something right behind you, Tim, at the last second. Go ahead, Tim.
2: Okay, well, the noise is being generated from my radio sometimes when I transmit. Usually it's not there. Sometimes I hear it briefly on receive, it'll just randomly go roar or something. I don't know if it's the radio, or I don't know if it's the fact that I'm powering it off my EV. So I will check into that, but yes, I know it's a little bit annoying. This radio is only a temporary setup in here, so I need to clarify if that's a problem with the car generating the noise, or if it's the radio. KI7ZEI.
1: Oh, now I'm, sorry, I'm pulling my brain back in gear here. Tim was the one with the noise. I can tell you where I've heard that noise before. It's when you use a, like a cigarette lighter for your ham radio power in a car, and then it goes up and down corresponding with your alternator. So it's when you step on the gas, it goes, see what I mean? So anyway, that's the, oh, there's the answer. How about that? All right. I want to get the 9 o'clock net going. Let's see if anybody else would like to join. Name and call, please.
3: KF7OK, Doug.
1: You know what, Doug? We're kind of doing ones and twos anyway. Go ahead and take it.
3: Alrighty, thank you, KF7OK, Doug near Linwood. That whine is the classic, I've been a ham now for almost 50 years. That's the classic alternator. That's coming from an alternator. Okay, that's what that whine is, that pickup. It's very classic, and it's exactly what it is. That can be filtered out. There's different ways to do it. I suggest Googling it or live with it, one of the two. But that's what that is. Always comes from a motor vehicle. And so you mentioned it, and that's exactly what it is. Anyway, KF7OK, back to you.
4: No, thanks for jumping in. For me, it was only when I used the cigarette lighter plug-in. Who uses that anymore? Who has a cigarette lighter in their car? It's possible, I suppose, but it actually, for me, it went away when I actually wired it and used some thicker gauge wire to wire from the battery into the car or whatever, and that got rid of it. I don't know if it's just, you know, parsing it out, or the thickness of the wire, you know, maybe the wires that come off of the power supply with the cigarette lighter were too thin or something, I don't know. But anyway, that's the answer. We have the answer. Do we have all the solutions? No. But that's amateur radio is experimental hobby, and let's go. All right. Let's see if anybody else would like to join. Name and call, please.
0: KF7 is a V-Retech.
4: Yes, Alec, go ahead.
0: But Tim, is it in an electric car? I don't think those have an alternator in them. Question mark, question mark, question mark. KF7AZV.
4: While that's true, I have heard that that electric car, and I could be wrong, somebody got to correct me, I've heard that electric cars really have two electrical systems. They have the high voltage for powering the wheels themselves and the motor that drives the car, and then a lower voltage system for running, you know, incidentals like your fan for your air conditioning or whatever. I could be wrong, but and of course, and then even though there's no alternator, you know, it would still that whine would go up and down based on the RPMs of the vehicle anyway. But that's worth noting. All right. Any other comments on the electrical thing in the car? I'll pause for a name and call.
2: KI7Z, I will just say I am in my EV. It is stationary. I am plugged into the cigarette lighter. As I mentioned, this is a temporary setup. I will take care of it. I'll just diagnose if it's coming from the car or the radio or whatever and put in more permanent wiring, but oh well. Just let you know, KI7ZEI.
4: See, and at that point, I would point to the cigarette lighter as the culprit, as was when I used one with my Kenwood radio in my car a long time ago. So people always reported the whine that go up and down. All right. Let's see if anybody else would like to join the 9 o'clock net. How about that? Name and call, please.
5: Alpha Bravo 3 Hotel Oscar, Jerry, Southwestern, Pennsylvania. Alpha Bravo 3 Hotel Oscar.
4: Well, Gary, on the 9 o'clock net here at Puget Sound, we're kind of doing ones and twos anyway. We're getting down to the end of the last. So you go ahead and take it back to you, AB3HO.
5: Well, hello. Just want to say hello. I'm kind of in a noisy area right now in a shopping area. So anyway, I'm going to just say in and out, and good to hear everyone. 73, back to you, net, ABC-HO.
4: Good enough. Mover and a shaker out in the noisy area. Thanks, Gary. Have yourself a beautiful day. Anyone else? Name and call. Sounds pretty quiet. All right, 20 unique check-ins today for the 9 o'clock net. Thanks to you for popping in, because without you, there wouldn't be much of a net now, would there? All right, thanks to PSRG for providing the best sound in Puget Sound. 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
1: that is appreciated. With that, going to turn the repeater back to unmoderated use. This is Ron and R7O clear.
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1: Hey Ron, I was in the Airman Registry the other day. There's a Ron Wild, two Ron Wilds in the registry. One of them has a commercial ticket. Did you know that?
0: No, I know there's a Ron Wild that's a semi-famous architect in the Chicago area, but back to you.
1: Yeah, I was just looking at the registry, and there's two Ron Wilds. One of them appears to be you. The other one appears to be another Ron Wild with the E, and he had already got a commercial ticket. So, anyway, just thought that was interesting. Didn't know if you knew that or not. And so the Alexa, back to you.
0: No, and I was going to, let me pause, please, while I look for something here. There we go. I was going to say, my CFI, by the way, has hinted to me that he's trying to get to the airlines sooner than later, which bums me in a way because I've been with him for a year, almost a year. It's coming up. I am 6 weeks short of a year. Yeah, my initial flight was October 5th of last year. So, I mean, it's taken longer. But I've told him, and Greg, you can comment on this since we're past the net here. I told him it's horrible, but I've said, I'm not trying to get to the airlines, and I don't need to fly in a 110-degree airplane down here in Chandler, Arizona. I don't need to do it. And our flight on Sunday is going to be at 8:30 in the morning, which is still a little too late for me. It's going to be 95 degrees, but then Monday we're flying at 5:30, and that ought to be fine. In the morning. I'm not an early morning person, but I'm going to make it happen. But, I mean, that's one of the stalling factors. And, of course, the other thing is when I was trying to plan those cross-countries to Havasu, the weather typically is blazing hot during the day, you know, 110, 112, and then you get thunderstorms in the evening on the way out to Havasu. And so couldn't really get one of those done either. So, I mean, I hate to say that it's going to take longer than a year, but it's probably going to take longer than a year. And I'm going to add one more thing here. Pause. Yeah, so we're not going to do a cross-country. I still need to work on short-field, soft-field, so we're going to be flying to Coolidge, Arizona, which is, I don't know, 25 miles away. It's not that far away. And then on Monday, we're going to do a multi-airport thing. We'll go to Akchan Airport, which is southwest of here, and then over to Casa Grande, which is nearby, and then back to Chandler. So we'll do a little multi-airport hop to get it back in the hands again. So that's the status of things. Back to you, N7VLX.
1: No, understood, Ron. You've got the time. Just take as much time as you need. You'll probably have to recover a few things now and then, take a little bit longer, but yeah, take whatever time you need. I was kind of pressed. I was in the military when I got my instrument, my commercial tickets, so between deployments and detachments that we were going in and out of town on, I kind of needed to press to get mine done, so I wound up flying in some pretty hot, pretty humid, convective weather, especially for my commercial ticket back east, and it was not fun. Trying to do maneuvers like Sean Bell's Lazy Eats, things like that, in really convective, humid air. Yeah, not all that fun. And I was doing it in a T-34, which has got a glass cockpit, which is like sitting in a greenhouse trying to do all of that. But anyway, yeah, you take whatever time you need and enjoy it. The longer it takes, though, you do wind up cycling through some instructors from time to time, but it's all part of the game. And as long as you're having fun doing it, then that's the way to go. Anyway, looking forward to seeing how you do. And I'm going to do a little bit of flying next week, so hopefully that'll work out. N7VLX, and back to you, Ron.
0: It's just a personal note. I really like Jeremiah. He's not just a great pilot. He's a good instructor. He knows how to communicate well in the cockpit and explain things very well. So I've enjoyed that. And I don't relish trying to find another one. We have like 10 instructors in the club anyway, so it's not like it'll be a problem to find one, but it's just, you know, it's what you're used to. I'm used to Jeremiah, and he's been really good for me, so anyway. That's all I got. I'll be clear if you have anything else. And R7O.
1: Understood. You develop a relationship with an instructor, and yeah. Yep. that's important, and I totally get it. Several of my instructors were military guys, so they were a little strict. You know, get a little rap on the knuckles with the ruler when you're flying if you're not doing it right. So, anyway, yep, take whatever time you need, and good luck on the instructor's run. And hope the weather holds up out for you down there to get your cross countries out of the way. And 7VLX, have a super day, Ron, and I'm clear.

0: I love hearing these flying stories. I flew for 31 years. I don't miss it, though. KF7, okay. AF7, okay. Thanks for that. He says, I don't miss it. Most people really like flying. What would you say about that? Go ahead. KF7, okay, Doug. There was a time when I first started, I was very obsessed with it. I loved it. I mean, I got libraries. Much of the books I've given away to people that, you know, getting into it themselves. And I just loved everything about it. I couldn't get enough of it. And I put a lot of money into it, a lot of effort into it. Like you, wasn't going to go for the airlines or anything else like that, because I had a really good job as a maintainer, and it paid really good money. And if I failed a medical, I wouldn't lose my job, let's say. But I just loved everything about it, and I flew a lot. And got my instrument ticket, I loved that. But I got it out of my system, if that makes sense. But it took decades for that to happen. And now it's like no different than jumping in my car, but I loved everything about it. I like going up just to practice. It was pretty cool. Back to that wine, even though that electric car doesn't have an alternator, it has electric motors, which drives everything, like the wheels, let's say. My assumption is that, you know, that's what that wine is. So it sounds like an alternator wine, because you are driving the wheels. Anyway, that's just my assumption. KF7, okay, back to you.
1: Comment.
0: Hey, standby comment. I can appreciate the get it out of your system thing. It's still in my system. I live in a place here in Chandler, Arizona, that is basically right between the local airport, Chandler Airport, and the practice area, they call it. So I got planes flying over all the time, and I always, when I hear a plane, I open up the app, I poke on the thing, I want to see who's flying over, I want to see if someone from the club, and maybe see where they're headed. I listen primarily, actually, to the tower frequency when I'm in my car. Instead of ham radio, I'm listening to the tower frequency. So it's still in me. I can vision myself. I don't know if I'll go for instrument, but I kind of just want to accomplish it and say I got my private pilot, and we'll get that. And then we'll see how much I fly after that one. So we'll see that. Anyway, go ahead with the comment, whoever that was.
1: Hey, F7, is that V? I happened to walk back into the office here right as the prior station said on the wine issue. Tim was stationary when the wine happened, so, and I only bring this up because I'm genuinely very curious to know what caused that sound. He said he was stationary, but he was plugged into the cigarette plug in his car. Okay, F7, is that V?
0: Again, the cigarette lighter, I'm thinking, is the culprit. So anyway, that's it. And I don't have anything more. Maybe Doug has something more. I'll be clear. I'll be listening in R7O.
2: KF7, okay. Yeah, just some sort of filtration or something like that would be in order. You know, different wiring, stuff like that. But that's the sound of an electric motor, okay. Of some sort. That's what's driving that. That wouldn't be generated any other way. Either some sort of generator, some sort of motor, something at very speed. That's what it is. So that's my guess. But like you say, that can be done with, you know, that can be cured different ways. KF7, okay.
1: KF7OK, KF7EZB. Yeah, I was just curious on the topic in general, and maybe he has his climate control or something was running, and fans, motors, and things like that were kicking on and on, but yeah, it was definitely a woo sound. So, anyways, that was it for me. KF7EZB, clear.
2: Alrighty. Yeah, just one last comment before I go. You used to hear that all the time with an alternator. Okay. You know, like I say, that's definitely a motor, something like that, very speed. Climate control, that's a good one. Or maybe some other fan or something that's cooling electronics. I don't know. But that's what That's what's causing it. But like I say, it can be filtered out. KF7OK, and I'm clear too.

0: Good afternoon, this is Jack. KI7RMU, and this is the noon net on the WW7PSR 2-meter repeater, operated by the Puget Sound Repeater Group here in Seattle, Washington. It's Friday, August 21st, 2026. This is a midday net to see who's out there listening and to see if any of you would like to let us know what's happening with you. If you'd like to give an I.O. or a report of up to 3 minutes, all I need is your name and call sign. Again, I'm Jack, KI7RMU. Come ahead now with your call sign and name, please.
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0: All right, DJ, thank you very much. Oh, who's next? Oh, looks like Ken is teeing up. Ken, I've got you on the list. Thank you so much. Who's next, please?
2: QEO.
0: Already got you there, DJ. I've got your IO. Have a good weekend. I've got Ken on the list. Who else?
3: 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In and out.
0: All right, John, have a great weekend. Enjoy your afternoon, all right? Anybody else? Come ahead. 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
0: All right, Prentice, you're on the list. Stand by, please. Anybody else? Come ahead for the new net. 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
0: Thank you, Alec. Appreciate it. Got you on the list. Who's next? Come ahead. Call, sign, and name.
6: 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KB7RYY.
0: All right, Dan, I've got you. Bill, are you in today, KG7FWB?
7: Yes, sir. I'll be in.
0: All right, fantastic. I've got you, KB7RYY. Dan, I've got you. Let's go back to the top of the segment of the list. Thanks, everybody, for checking in so far. We have an I.O. from DJ. We have an I.O. from Ken. We have an I.O. from John in Redmond, W7HZK. Prentice, how are you doing? Go ahead.
8: Well, I'm doing pretty well, W7HZK, sitting out in the patio as I do this time of day. And probably the last nice warm day for a little while. I understand we got some weather coming in, which we probably would like to have a little bit on our grass in the form of rain, which we haven't seen for quite some time. Anyway, not a whole lot going on. I just wanted to check in and say hello to everybody, and I'm enjoying being out here with Ruby the Wonder Dog. Over to you, W7HDK.
0: All right, well, say hi to Ruby there. Thank you so much, Prentice. You know, I heard might be a bit of rain in the forecast for tomorrow. However, I'm looking at the forecast now. Cloudy today, sunny tomorrow here in Seattle, so not sure where that rain made off to, but soon enough, right? All right, you have a great weekend. Thanks for dropping by, KF7AZV. Let's go to Tacoma and say hi to Alec.
9: Good afternoon, Jack. And you know, in retrospect, as much stuff as I've messed up on the radio in the last week, maybe you ought to double-check that N1KEN was indeed an I.O.
0: I've already sent him a text. I'm already working on that. Go ahead, Alec.
9: Oh, so you trust me as much as I trust myself right now. I don't blame you for double-checking that. Pretty certain he said I.O., though. 98% confident. So right now, I am taking a little bit of a break just to check in, working on prepping our dinner, because after that, I am going to remove our cabinets and counters from the kitchen, so that will put a hamper on making dinner tonight. And I'll probably be a little bit... Well, actually, no, I'm not going to remove them yet. Let me correct that. Today I'm just going to remove stuff from them, but that will put a hamper on making dinner tonight, so I figured do that first. And then, yeah, I'll just remove all the stuff from the drawers tomorrow. I will figure out how the people who installed this put the countertop on, because it's I can see one exposed end on it. and I don't think it's right. There's like a 3/4 inch piece of plywood installed in there, and I don't think that should be there, to my knowledge, of the Formica countertop with the MDF, medium density fiberboard. I don't think it needs a piece of plywood underneath, so, oh boy, they may have glued and nailed and done all sorts of other excessive things, for all I know. But, yeah, we'll figure that out later. Today is just emptying those out. And then, yeah, it looks like Monday, Tuesday, we will actually begin laying down the hardwood floor in our house. So, wish me luck. Hopefully it goes well. I think it should. Everything stays prepped. Yeah, that's it for me. Just cooking and then more housework. That's it for me. This is KSFNZV. Thanks, Dirk.
0: All right. No problem, Alec. No problem. Well, the main goal there, other than the work at hand, is to keep the food going. So whatever you have to do, keep everything at hand somehow. Pots, pans, peelers, knives, cutting boards, but somehow still get the work done. That's always fun. All right. You have a good weekend. Nice to hear from you today. Let's go talk to Bill, KG7FWB. But first, 6 minutes past the top of the hour. Hi, Bill.
2: Well, hi there, Jack. Looks like a nice day out. A little cloudy, which is just the way I like it, without the intense sun. Well, I have a Zoom coming up with my friend Bob in Las Vegas in about an hour. I had helped a young Chinese caretaker who works here look for a car. So I took her out two or three times, tried them out. And 2 weeks ago, she bought a little Mazda Miata. So I guess yesterday she couldn't find a parking spot. Went down about three blocks, parked in an area that said 4 hours only. And you need a permit, or the caretaker's permit, whatever that is. Disabled, I guess. Which she had, but she didn't have it on her. So she came to me, knocked on my door. Let me break. And she showed me a ticket for $450. So I said, well, let's just call up City Hall. So we got on there. I talked to a young lady there, and she got a Chinese translator, and they went back and forth. So she has a date set up where she'll call in to a judge. There'll be a Chinese translator there, so she'll probably get a break or something. Anyway, that's about all I have. Back to you, KG7FWB.
0: All right, well, good luck to her. Yeah, that is unfortunate. But, yeah, oh, man. All right, well, let us know the outcome of that, will you? Hey, say hi to Bob, too, on the Zoom call. That sounds like a lot of fun. All right, you have a great weekend, Bill. We'll talk to you very soon, I know that. KB7RYY, hi there, Dan.
10: Hi there, Jack. I'm on the TMV-71A. I had to give you a health report on this thing. I'm talking to you on it now. If you look at the Votarscope, hey, look at that. 38 watts, and, well, it seems to be doing all right. But, you know, something's wrong with it on UHF. It won't light up UHF repeaters. I think it's the tone generator. So I found a service manual for the thing. And I was just starting to look at the required equipment list, and I don't think I have quite all this equipment, but I might give it a go. Digital voltmeter, yes. RF valve voltmeter, Frequency counter, DC power supply power meter, AF valve voltmeter, AF generator light. Anyway, I'm going to take a look at this and see if I can make this thing work on UHF repeaters again. All right, thank you, Jack. KB7RYY.
0: Well, maybe talk to Doug about getting some of that specialized equipment and or drag it over to his place there and see if he might be helpful there. KK7BRS, Doug, of course. Yeah, he might be able to help you out. Well, good luck, and I hope you're able to get UHF to light up again. That's unfortunate. All right, Dan, have a great afternoon. Let's see, 9 minutes past the top of the hour. I'm Jack, KI7RMU. Let's see who else is out there for the noon net. Come ahead, call sign and name.
11: And 7 Felix, Rick, W9 Lima, Victor, Charlie, Frank, in the backwoods of Bothell, and I'm IO, back to net.
0: Greg on the list. I've got an IO from Frank. Say hi to Anita, of course, there, Frank. Nice to have you drop by today. Have a good weekend. More stations, please.
12: Kilo Mike 7, Alpha Juliet Mike, Skipper, and I'll be an IO today, Jack.
0: Hey, Skipper, have a great weekend, all right? Nice to hear from you today. Say hi to Julie, won't you please? All right, more stations. Greg, what's going on in Kenmore, sir? N7DLX. Go ahead.
13: Hey, good afternoon, Jack. Glad to hear you're on the net today. Always good to hear your voice. Looks like there's a little bit of high thin overcast coming in. Should keep the sun from getting too hot today, but it's a nice day so far. Big thing going on here this evening is a cooking class. The wife and I have a cooking class this evening over in Bellevue. The Spanish Kitchen, Modern Tapas. So, looking forward to that with quite a bit of zeal, so I can't wait. Sounds like a lot of fun, but that's what's going on here, so I'll have to report maybe tomorrow on just exactly how the cooking class went. Back to you, Jack, N7VLX here.
0: All right, so did they actually prepare enough food that you actually get to taste some in the classroom setting and take a little bit home, maybe?
13: Absolutely. There's five courses. And we cook each group of folks. I think there's 10 all together. Gets to cook each item. And sometimes there's enough to take home as well, excuse me. But yeah, last time we did one of these cooking classes, there was enough to take home. But looking forward to each course, and it sounds like it's going to be fun. Golden beet carpaccio, potato chip tortilla española, gambas al ajillo. So it's going to be great. Looking forward to it. Back to you, Jack. And some Alex.
0: All right, well, hey, if you need a ride home, I'm sure we can round up some people to help you out there. You just got to give them a couple of tastes, all right? Oh, have a great time. That is going to be a blast. What a cool class that is happening. Nice. All right, hey, thanks for dropping by there, Greg. You have a great weekend. Enjoy that class. We had Skipper drop by from Granite Falls with his IO. Let's see who else is out there. RF, Internet, Local, or Internationally Connected Operators. 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Come ahead.
14: November 7, Yankee Delta. Mark, IO.
0: Hey, good afternoon, Mark. I've got your IO. Thank you very much. Say hi to Brenda, of course. Have a great weekend. Anybody else? Come ahead. Call sign and name.
15: W7, the JL. IO. Thanks, Jack.
0: All right. Have a great camping weekend there, Austin. Heard about that a little bit earlier. That sounds like a blast. All right. Have a great time. More stations, please. Come ahead.
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0: Hey there, Harry, I have you on the list. 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
0: All right, Amy. Hey, Harry, if you don't mind holding just a moment, I want to make sure we've got Amy's full report. So if you could stand by, I will have Amy go ahead with her report live from Chicago now. KB9IQX, hi, Amy.
17: Well, good afternoon, Jack. Thank you for taking my call here. I had to reboot my node because I was getting a whole lot of flutter. So, yeah, just like on PSRG, just like on the repeater, you know, or reboot fixes it. So, anyway, doing well here. It's obviously 14 o'clock here. It's a beautiful sunny day, a bit hazy looking, but a beautiful day. Not too hot. It's, what is it? 78 degrees. So, yeah, pretty good. Pretty nice summer. Very charming. The cicadas are, you know, going wild, which is always fun to hear. And we have the, you know, the next day follow-up appointment with my mom's eye doctor, and everything looks good. Everything's on track. So, you know, I am administering her eye drops four times a day. And I got my paperwork for my work to get some FMLA time. So I got that all taken care of. So, yeah, we're taking care of business, Jack. And now I'm just tinkering. I'm listening to the net, listening to everybody, and decluttering a little more up here and tinkering. I'm probably going to update the firmware on my mesh core repeater and, you know, whatever other shenanigans come to mind, Jack. Maybe we'll take a drive somewhere in the evening, sometime in the evening. I didn't plan much for anything to do here, just other than look after Mom. And, yeah, so it's kind of low-key. It's nice to chill and relax and just be like, oh, well, we can do anything. So we might. KB9IQX.
0: All right, Amy. Hey, thank you for the Mom report. Glad she's doing better post-surgery. That is awesome. Got the cataract taken care of. That is excellent. She's got a good person to help her out, her daughter. That is awesome. All right. Well, hey, have fun with the Corolla capers a little bit later. Have a nice evening drive. Good to hear from you. All right, let's go back to Harry, 87WO. Harry, what's cooking on a Friday?
16: Not too much. Taking it easy. Do a water change on my fish. And they still love the food I made. They're going absolutely nuts for it. Looking good. And, I updated the firmware on my Lab 599. Playing around with that. I do have portable batteries for it, my own. I didn't buy their expensive ones. And, dabbling a little bit here and there. My bonsais are looking good, and so I'm just trying to take it easy today, do a little cleanup, and a little work on the fish tank, and that's about it. Oh, I listened to my pipers at the Gates of Dawn. Sounded nice. You can really see the evolution of Pink Floyd from that album. It's a fun album. A little insane, but fun. Anyways, this is Alpha Delta 7 Whiskey Oscar. Everybody have a great day and a better weekend. And back to the net.
0: All right, have a great day there, Harry. Enjoy that Piper at the Gates of Dawn Pink Floyd record. Yeah, that is one I put on every once in a while and almost turn it up to concert volume until Bike comes on, and then I turn it down quite a bit. Yeah, that's a little jarring, but sure is amazing. Anyway, all right, thank you so much, Harry. Have a great weekend. Say hi to the fish for us, will you? Let's see who else is out there for the noon net, 12:18 p.m. I'm Jack, KI7RMU. Come ahead now with your call, sign, and name if you'd like to join us.

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0: Hey, good afternoon, Mike. I've got you on the list. 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
0: All right, Alec, I've got you in for recheck. Anybody else?
3: Larry, in and out.
0: Let me get Larry first. Larry, what was your call sign? I've got your IO. What was your call sign, Larry? Go ahead.
3: Kilo Bravo 6, Victor Alpha Alpha.
0: All right, have a great weekend, Larry. Good to hear from you. And who are the doubling stations with Larry?
1: KJ7RJ, Mike.
0: All right, Mike, I've got you. Was that Rich in there, K3OE?
4: Yes, indeed, Jack. Thank you.
0: All right, let's hold there, please. Let's go back to KJ7VEU. Mike and Magnolia, what's going on, Mike?
5: Hi, Jack. Yeah, it sounds like people are tuning in. Yeah, I was just outside waiting for my tree person, Ballard Tree Service, to come and trim my lilacs. Leaning a bit heavy on my electric service drop, so rather than pay City Light a lot of money when that comes down, I figured, boy, that would be exciting too, wouldn't it? But, yeah, so they're not here yet. They were the second call, and it looks like the first call went long. Oh, well. They'll be around today. Good days for somebody to be out doing a tree work. And, let's see, I'm trying to think of something else just fixed itself recently that I had broken. I don't know. Things do that around here. Anyways, KJ7VU. Thanks, Jack. We'll see you around.
0: All right, Mike. Looking forward to it. Hey, good luck with the Ballard Tree Service. Hope to get those lilacs all trimmed up for you. Yeah, you don't need any problems with the power lines down the road. No, you don't. Or the service drop. KF7AZV, Alec, go ahead for your recheck, please.
2: Thank you, Jack. If it's going to be slow on the net today, I'll talk about it being slow. Just an interesting thought, kind of observation thing, actually. I will bet credits to Navy Beams that Ken comes home tonight and says it was extremely dead at work tonight. And actually, I can say that probably tracks, because I did call him earlier about something, and he answered the phone after the first ring, which means it's slow for him. So, yeah, just an interesting kind of thing. Slow on the radio, slow for retail. Those kind of correlations actually happen a lot in all of mine and Ken's years of retail. We definitely see a lot of those correlations between it's slow at work, slow in terms of sales, it's slow in lots of other ways. But very interesting. I don't think I've ever heard so many IOs before, especially on a new net on Friday. Anyways, I'm sure all sorts of people outside having all sorts of fun. It's actually pretty good weather. The clouds are starting to arrive. I'm actually looking at the satellite right now, and it looks like they've just kind of hit the Puget Sound area, so enjoy the cooler, cloudier weather, everybody. This is KF7AZV.
0: All right. Hey, wasn't there some talk, I think you mentioned this, is that you may be helping at the retail location that Ken works at with some either side work or organization or something? I can't remember what you mentioned. Back to you, Alex.
2: Close. Not the retail side at all, because I am done with that for life. I think, who knows, I might end up back in it. We'll see what happens. But they have a router position. It's actually on their warehouse side of things. It's just a job. I don't know why I said that. It's a job doing, basically planning out the routes for the delivery drivers. The delivery drivers themselves are independent contractors, so they do their own thing basically, but they still have a mattress firm employee who plans out the routes and assigns deliveries and things like that. And if, you know, changes throughout the day happen, they contact the drivers and make those changes and reroute and things like that. So basically dispatcher, actually, I think is a more accurate and common term for that job. And I have applied for it, although I need to talk to Ken because I did not meet the manager that I was supposed to have met at the barbecue we went to, so I'm trying to get in there. But yeah, so that is that's out there. Thanks for asking, Jack. KS7AZV.
0: All right, well, hopefully you're able to get the new floor laid down before anything pops up in that field, but good luck. All right, let us know what happens. All right, let's see, we have the IO from Larry there, KB6VAA, KJ7RJ. Mike, how are you doing on a Friday? Great to hear from you.
1: Good afternoon, Jack and Annette. This is KJ7RJ, Mike. First of all, I want to thank you, Jack, for the birthday wishes. That was, I didn't think you'd remember, but that was nice to see when I got the message on the phone on the Facebook yesterday. Just kind of taking it every day as it comes, Jack. My wife is doing all right, and I'm doing okay, so got a couple more procedures for her to go through before they get her on the transplant list for a kidney, and hopefully that's going to happen within the next year or two. But then we've decided we've been through so much in the last 3 or 4 years that we're going to take a little vacation next month. Going to take some time and go to our favorite resort down in Shelton, Little Creek Casino, and spend a couple of days just kind of get a change of pace and reset our minds and tackle the years that comes from there. Don't have much more to add here, Jack. I got to get on the phone and make a call to the Ford dealership. Got a notice in the mail yesterday that there's a recall of my wife's car. Something to do with some purge canister, needs a software update, so going to get that in and taken care of, and before something bad goes wrong with that. Other than that, I'm going to say 73 and back out. This will be my only check-in, Jack. We got to go make some errands to get done here and continue on. Just want to get on and say thanks for the birthday wish. KS7RV, back to you, Jack. KJ7RJ.
0: All right, Mike. Hey, great to hear you. No problem on the birthday wishes. Hey, real quick, so this casino in Shelton, I saw a number of bands down there in the past. Do they have anybody playing this weekend while you're down there on your vacation?
1: I don't know about this weekend. We're not looking to take a trip down there until probably mid-September. And we go there in midweek, and I don't know if they have entertainment during the weekdays or not. I'm sure they do, but it's probably just minor local bands and things like that.
0: Ah, okay, mid-September. Okay, yeah, no problem. All right, well, that is a nice place. They've got a nice, nice room for concerts there, and it sounds pretty good. Their audio people know what they're doing. All right, well, say hi to Holly. Best to her, of course, and nice to hear you there, Mike. Thank you very much for the update. Okay, you take care. All right, Rich, K3OE, west of Seattle. What's going on, Rich? Love the new crazy antenna. That was awesome.
6: Hi, Jack and everyone. Well, it's fun stuff for me, too. So, anyway, yeah, and it worked quite well. I was actually surprised it worked as well as it did. Jack, it is National Senior Citizens Day, and I kind of think that maybe I'm in that category now. Anyway, it just kind of tickled me that we have our own day, so that's good. Polo has an eye on my bowl in front of me. I think it's because I've got some cheese tortellini in there, and I found out he's quite a gourmet dog. He likes tortellini, and this morning he absolutely insisted on having some of my Irish oatmeal. So, yeah, I don't know. He's got a good palate. Back to you, Case, really.
0: Well, it kind of starts with his dad there, Rich. Tortellini, oh, man. Oatmeal, I saw that picture, oatmeal with a cure. Gold butter on top. Oh my goodness, of course he loves that kind of stuff. Takes after somebody I know. Alright, well, happy Senior Citizen Day. That is awesome. I'll have to look that up. Now that's one of those national days I have not heard of, but I mean they've got National Grass Growers Day, they've got, you know, National Cottage Cheese Day. You name it, just fill in the blank. They've got a day for it. All right, Rich, you have a great afternoon. Enjoy the weekend and say hi to Polo. More stations, please. Or the new net, call sign and name.
7: W7SCA, John on the mobile.
0: John on mobile, good afternoon. John, how are you doing? What's going on, W7SEA?
7: Jack, long time no talk. Had a awakening here in the last week or two that the laws of physics actually do apply to me. I was shocked by that. You know, I've got a couple of Raspberry Pis and a mesh core node running off the battery, and I didn't get in the rig for a couple of weeks, and battery was dead as a doornail. I just was shocked that that could happen to me, even though I'd done the math a couple of years ago and thought, hey, you probably don't want to go let it go too much over a week or 10 days. But anyway, Jack, I'm back to fixing that, so that'll be mobile. I'm sorry I've missed the picnic. The whole summer just flown by with family responsibilities and stuff. Moved a couple of family members. But I am anxious to hear whether or not Gingerbread Cake made an appearance at the park. And anyway, it's just nice to reconnect. So I will say with as much formality and deference as possible, I will send it back to Net Control. This is W7SCA.
0: All right, well, great catch up with you, John. And I, you know what, I kept thinking to myself, I didn't see you sign up for the picnic. By the way, we maxed out the permit we got from Seattle Parks Department, 80 people. Four were not able to make it last minute, but four others showed up. So we maxed it out, but still, that would have been great to see you. Would have been welcome, of course. But, yes, it's not like they're going to be coming around counting 80 people, right? But no gingerbread cake, and no, not that I know, I might have missed it, no sauerkraut from Madeline. I was really hoping to see some of that, but it could have been crushed down before I was there. But anyway, good to hear you. Nice to have you drop by there, John. Always happy to hear you. All right. Hey, let's see who else is out there. 12:31, I'm Jack K. I-7-R-D for the noon. Come ahead, call sign and name if you'd like to join us.
8: Victor Oscar, Uniform Kilo 2, Victor Oscar 1, Uniform Kilo 2, afternoon, Jack.
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0: All right, overdriven there, Paul. Not sure what's going on, but I've got you on the list. 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
0: KF8GAH is on the list. Let's hold there. Go back up to St. John's in Newfoundland. Hey, Daryl, what's shaking today? Happy Friday. VO1 UKZ.
8: Hello, very good afternoon to you, Jack, and good afternoon to everybody on board. I'm a busy man, programming radios and writing code plugs and all kinds of stuff. Gollum programming software. Had to spin up a Windows installation on a computer because the radio programmer didn't want to talk to anything else except Windows. No Mac, no Linux, no nothing. Even tried virtual machines, that didn't work, so actually had to spin up a Windows machine. Ugh, now I'm making me feel dirty just talking about it. Anyway, man, I just want to jump in and say hello. You have yourself a fantastic weekend from here on the rock. This is Real One, KZ.
0: Well, not only that, Daryl, but it was a Windows 10 machine. Can you confirm that detail?
8: Yep, it was indeed a Windows 10 machine.
11: That's what I needed. I could have put 11 on it, but nah, 10 runs, crappy enough. You don't want me busy.
0: Alright, well, we won't tell anybody, Daryl. Don't worry about it. No one has to know. Yeah, and that was Bob from Sicily there. No, kidding. Okay. You take care, Daryl. Have a good weekend, alright? Let's go back to Tacoma, K7, PJP. Hi, Paul.
12: Hey there, Jack. I'm on RF now. I was coming in through my All-Star node. I think what was probably going on, I just noticed that this preset here.
0: Well, not only that, Daryl, but it was a Windows 10.

0: know. Yeah, and that was Bob from Sicily there. No, I'm kidding. Okay. You take care, Daryl. Have a good weekend, all right? Let's go back to Tacoma, K7, PJP. Hi, Paul.
1: Hey there, Jack. I'm on RF now. I was coming in through my All-Star node. I think what was probably going on, I just noticed that this preset here on my ASU was for a wide FM, and the node is set to narrow, so that was probably causing the overdriven. I'll have to test it for sure later, but probably that's what's going on. Slow start to the day. I have today off. I needed it. I am dragging this week and have had a couple of early appointments. I was supposed to have another early appointment in Seattle, but I called and said, "Can we do a video appointment?" And they were like, "How about we just reschedule you for a couple next month?" And I'm like, "Yeah, that works." I got to sleep in today, which I desperately needed. Looking forward to the weekend. I have a friend's birthday party here in town. Nice and low key. Possibly going to go, or probably going to hang out tonight with Rebecca, KK7IJZ. She might even end up depending. I invited her to host the net here for my house, so that might happen. Aside from that, just doing a bunch of chores, tidying up the house. It's always nice to have someone pop over. Been trying to make sure, like, once a week I have a friend just even pop by, because it makes me a little bit more... I've been keeping the house clean, even for myself. But, you know, it means, like, hey, it's time to vacuum, that sort of thing. Thanks for listening to this ultimately somewhat dull report. Yes, PJP back to now.
0: Well, I think we'll be the judge as to whether your report is... No, I'm just kidding. No, that sounds great, Paul. All right, you know what? You got to have an excuse to clean, because, you know, if you're just doing it just to do it, you're probably crazy. But if you got somebody coming over, then it totally makes sense, especially to me. Yeah, it just drives me crazy. It's like, oh, man, what's this mess in the hallway? What's all this stuff that my son left here? Why are the shoes not put away? You know, that kind of thing. It's like, yeah, just clean it up a little bit. Just make an attempt, right? But it sounds like you're just doing fine. Hey, good to hear you. Have fun with your friend this weekend. And, hey, that's pretty cool that you might be hosting or might allow Rebecca to use your equipment at your house for the 9 o'clock net tonight, which she's hosting. That's pretty cool. All right. Good to hear you, Paul. Hey, let's go see what Tim in Lima, Ohio's got for us. KF8GAH. Hi, Tim.
2: KF8GAH. Can you hear me? My repeater timed out.
0: Yes, you're back on the air. Yeah, go ahead, Tim. What's going on?
2: KF8GAH. I didn't know if you got that right. Golf Alpha Hotel. Hey, I'm in Lima, Ohio. Currently 83 degrees. Hot and sweaty. Everybody's got hot weather. I'm sitting here like others trying to work on the radio. A friend of mine gave me a Retivis RT3 from 2016, and they don't support it anymore, so there's no downloads on their website. It has one channel in it, and it's locked. You can't program it. So I've been scouring the web today trying to find Retivis RT3 software, and our repeater times out after, if people talk for a long time, it'll do a timeout and then reconnect, and I think that's because of people spamming and stuff like that. KF8GAH, back to net.
0: All right, Tim. Hey, I have a point of clarification. So you pronounce the city you live in, Lima. I pronounce it Lima. So it's

0: Roraima, Ohio, and Lima, Peru.
1: That's the way I've heard it, yes. Everybody here says Lima, they don't say Lima. Only time I've ever heard anybody refer to it as Lima was third-party support from India, Pakistan, or somewhere else. But yeah, Lima.
0: All right. Hey, that's pretty cool. Yeah, but I've got your call sign correct, that's for sure. But great to hear today, Tim. Hey, thank you very much for dropping by from Lima, Ohio. All right, real quick, have you ever been to Lima, Peru?
1: I have not been out of the United States except for one time, and I went to Canada for my honeymoon. How cliche, right? But no, never been to Peru, never been anywhere else besides Ohio. I made my way over to Canada, and I was in Canada for a week. Only time I've ever been out of the country.
0: Well, you and I share many things. That's one more thing that we share, apparently, because I went to Canada myself and my wife for our honeymoon. So, hey, good on you there. All right, hey, thanks for dropping by, Tim. Great to have you drop by. Thank you so much. Let's continue on with the new net. I'm Jack, KI7RMU, 1240 p.m. If you'd like to join us, call sign and name, please. Try again, station. All right, really rough today, Bob. KF7SPA, West Seattle. Bob, let's go ahead and try and get your report in. Go ahead.
2: Hi, Jack, 74 degrees. We were talking about drive and rest a while back, and I noticed that
0: All right, real rough copy. You heard me talking about something, another store perhaps that's now a Winco store. That's about all I was able to copy there, Bob. All right, well, sounds like you might be out on a walk with Chloe, so have a great afternoon. And enjoy your weekend. More stations, please, for the new net. Call sign and name.
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0: Yeah, go ahead with your recheck there, Prentice. 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
1: I'm just responding to the person from Lima, Ohio, which I know very well because I grew up in Cleveland. But I've also been to Lima, Peru. And I would like to point out that in my early days of mobile, back in the 60s, I guess I had a 40-meter rig in my car, and I was working in Lima, Peru, from Texas. And when I went to Lima, I see why that was. They have these high-rise buildings, and I saw dipoles run between these high-rise buildings. Apparently, they don't have too many rules and these sort of things, but boy, did those guys get out. Anyway, I thought you'd enjoy that. A W7BJK award.
0: Ah, very interesting. All right. Well, hey, thank you there for that. Appreciate that, Princess. He's been to Lima and Lima. That's pretty cool. Probably not too many stations that have, but hey, you never know, right? All right, Princess, have a great weekend. More stations, please, for the new net call sign and name.
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0: down in St. John's, Newfoundland. All right, Don, I've got you on back up to the doubling station, the KK7 station. 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
3: KK7, NYW, Dave, I'm mobile.
0: All right, Don is mobile too, but yeah, go ahead, Dave. Hey, good to hear you there. What's going on? Are you near Bonnie Lake? KK7NYW. Go ahead.
3: Well, good afternoon, Jack. Yes, I'm near Bonnie Lake. I'm headed up to Buckley to the vet to pick up a appetite Finland with a cat. She has been losing weight. She's on a pain medication. They think maybe she has an abscess tooth or something. So they're going to, she's got another appointment next week, and they're going to look at her teeth when she's on a pain medication, a little bit doped up. But she's lost a significant amount of weight, and so she's senior, and they're a little concerned about it. This morning I went out to Roy and got a load of firewood for my winter firewood burning. I can get about 3/4 of a cord in my little trailer, and so I've got that piled in the backyard, ready to stack. A few pieces I'll have to split down smaller, but that's what I'm up to today. KK7 NYW.
0: All right. Hey, Dave, good to hear you. Well, good luck with your cat. I hope she's going to be okay. You know, and after you're done stacking your wood, maybe you can go help the station that checked in from New York the other day that said he's waiting for a delivery of 17 cords of wood for the winter. Oh, man, that is a lot of wood, isn't it? Anyway, hey, good to hear you, Dave. Hey, good luck with the cat, like I say, and have a good weekend, okay? Let's go to St. John's, Newfoundland again, VO1XH. Hi, Don.
4: Yeah, good afternoon, Jack. KI7LMU from VO1XH Mobile. Yeah, a short one here today, just on my way home, and in a bit of a fringe area. I'm going to say hello to everybody in 7-3. Take care and God bless VO1XH.
0: All right, Don, you helped the repeater the whole way through. A little crackly, but no big deal. Hey, you have a great drive home and have a fantastic weekend. Good to hear you there. VO1XH, KI7RMU, 12:46 p.m. Anybody else for the new net? Come ahead, call sign and name. All right, I'm going to make this last call for the new net. Come ahead. Double. Little broken up station, try again, please. All right, one final call just in case. Come ahead. I want to thank everybody for joining me today for the Noon Net. 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For more information about our group, check out our website, psrg.org, and our Facebook discussion group page. Hey, don't forget the 9 o'clock net coming up tonight with Rebecca, KK7IJZ, potentially hosting from Paul's place. Thank you, Paul, if that happens. Have a good time. Thanks again, everybody. This is Jack, KI7RMU. Good afternoon.

0: and 6NBN. What's in store for the weekend there, Bill? KI7RMU.
1: Somehow I knew you were lurking, Jack. Headed to Mr. Doug's house in a little bit. He got a shipment of solar panels in for a couple of the repeaters. Needs a bunch of hands to unpack and store them at his house up in Ballard, so headed over that way in about half an hour.
0: Yes, I'm aware of those panels. Oh, fantastic. Yeah, I've seen some of the other bits and pieces. So, has he rounded up enough hands?
1: I have not done the rounding. Doug seems to think he's got enough people, so I'm going to just plan to be there. Let's see, tomorrow is the West Seattle picnic in Alki in the morning. I think there's a hub thing going on tomorrow, too. I don't remember where. You know, in the summer, lots of stuff going on. Hams can't stay home. They got to go out and play.
0: Or, as you'll find out in a few minutes, work. What did Maynard G. Krebs say about work?
1: Well, it is a four-letter word, after all, which we shouldn't use on the FCC airwaves. But, and I don't really like work. I avoid it as much as possible. That's why I got into computer support. Hi, hi.
0: Well, you excel at that, my friend. Get it? Excel at that? Okay, whatever. All right, well, hey, say hi to Doug and the crew, and that's fantastic. I'm glad you're able to help them out. That's cool, cool, cool. Have a great weekend, Bill. N6NBN, KI7RMU.
1: And Jack, somehow we got to get you to the Friday morning show, and I think we had 18 people this morning. It was massive. It was awesome. We had a visitor from Germany, another new face I didn't get to meet, and a whole bunch of the usual suspects. It was huge. So it's become a growth industry. So, sometime, put on your calendar, and 6NBN Mobile.
0: They're not going to run out of pancakes, are they?
1: No, they always manage to get everybody what they want to eat. Not really a pancake place, but they got a great breakfast menu. And I haven't really seen anybody order pancakes there. We get omelets and steak and eggs and enchilada things and just about any kind of breakfast you want.
0: All right, I guess I'll have to bring my own pancake batter to have them throw it on the grill. All right, hey. Farewell there, Bill. Thanks again for helping Doug and the crew out. Appreciate that. KI7RMU.
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1: KI5 UED, this is Kilo Kilo 7 Juliet Uniform Mike. How's your Friday afternoon?

0: been hot down here for a while, but it's raining every once in a while down here. I was wanting to know if I could maybe get some information. I used to All-Star about a couple of years ago, and I used to listen to the Dixie Trader Net every Friday night, and a friend of mine just got my All-Star link going again on my phone here. And I'm wondering if anybody might know how I could find that Dixie Trader Net.
1: KK7JU, I'm returning here. I'm on the Puget Sound repeater via radio frequency, going directly into the repeater on Tiger Mountain. So, yeah, I don't know much about All-Star, but you've definitely come to the right place. I'll take and stand on the side. Whoops, a little bit of background noise there. I'll stand on the side, and you can pose that question to everybody who's in earshot again, and I'll just listen in. But I'm no means an expert on that. I can just barely make this little ASU here do anything that I want it to. So, yeah, a little warm here, and overcast, and we're looking forward to a little rain, but I can't complain about the temperature. It's just in the low 80s, so... Once again, KK7JUM, back onto the side.
0: All right, well, I appreciate it. Yeah, it's been getting up around 97, 95 around here, but today it's been kind of cloudy and some thunderstorms moving around, so it's not near that hot. But does the audio sound okay on this thing? I just got it going.
1: KK7JUM returning. The audio, it, sometimes people who are coming in via the internet, they're hot, you know, that it's just really hot and it's overblown. It just sounds like you're a little muffled. It's not that hot. So it's a good audio level. Definitely go with it. My train's coming, so I'm definitely going to have to clear here. So wishing you 73, KK7JUM.
0: Okay, I appreciate it. I can hear the train in the background. I appreciate you coming back to me. I'm going to hang around here a little bit. I think I've got the... I'm on the road right now, and it's probably muffled because my phone's got a waterproof cover over it. But anyway, my buddy's working on getting the node going again so I can use the radio. At least I get the Kia radio up. But I got a book at home that's got the frequencies and numbers and stuff on it. I can probably find it when I get there. But have a good train ride. Catch you later on, KI5KUD.